Blue All Rise on Magic Radio. Morning, welcome. It's Paul Hayes into the early hours of Friday morning. Good to be with you if you're up late, maybe back from seeing Elvis Costello at Hampton Court Palace Festival, or maybe you're working through the night, or just up late getting some stuff done. Lovely to be with you wherever you're at in your day. I've got Fugees coming up, Aha on the way if you love your 80s, and now it's Bruce Springsteen on Magic Radio.

from me on Magic Radio. I'm Paul Hayes. We're playing at the best variety from the 80s to now to keep you going through the night tonight. Lovely to be with you. 19th of June and Scotland play Morocco at 11 o'clock tonight in the World Cup after their opening game win. It's so good to have Scotland back in the World Cup, isn't it? And of course, a brilliant win for England earlier this week as well. So fingers crossed for Scotland later, and take that, head to Manchester tonight. And Toy Story 5 is brand new and in cinemas today. That is going to be huge over the weekend, isn't it?

0: Paul Hayes with you on Magic Radio, playing at the best variety from the 80s to now. Good to be with you into Friday morning. Hope it's been a good week and into the weekend. Of course, it's looking pretty good with the weather. It could be up to about 30 degrees again today. Very hot, especially in the south with some more sunshine around. Looking pretty good for the weekend actually as well. Father's Day, of course, on Sunday. And Sunday is also the summer solstice, so the longest day of the year. I love the fact at the moment, I think it's my favourite time of year, where you can have dinner and then still go out for a walk or do something right through until, I think I went out for a walk about 9:45 the other day and it was still really light. It's just lovely, isn't it? So longest day of the year on Sunday. Some Seal coming up, James Bay and Kate Bush all to come next.
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Rihanna, Diamonds on Magic Radio. How you doing? It's Paul Hayes playing the best variety from the 80s to now, keeping you going if you're on a night shift or up late, out and about somewhere, or just getting stuff done. Maybe you can't sleep. Lovely to be with you. And Toy Story 5 is the big new one in cinemas today. That is going to be massive over the weekend and probably for the rest of the summer, actually. It's going to be huge, isn't it? And if you're looking for something to stream at home, I did notice the other day, if you haven't seen it in cinemas, the Michael Jackson biopic film is now available to stream at home. You'll have to pay for it. It's Amazon Prime and Apple TV Plus it's on. But yeah, if you haven't had a chance to get to the cinema, you can now have a look at home. And I've got Man in the Mirror from Michael Jackson on the way after this sing-along anthem from the 90s, Four Non Blondes on Magic Radio.

You've got to be on Magic Radio with Paul Hayes, some 90s soul. If you do love your soul, by the way, Shalimar playing live tonight on their tour at Cambridge Corn Exchange. That'll be a good way to get into the weekend. Beverly Knight with her Born to Perform tour. That continues in Bristol. And Harry Styles and Shania back at Wembley. Those shows are incredible. I love the fact that Harry Styles starts the gigs with some breathing. Take a deep breath in and off we go. So I love that. Enjoy if you're going later. Hampton Court Palace Festival with Sophie Ellis Bextor's Palace Disco later on tonight. And Isle of Wight Festival continues with Lewis Capaldi today.

0: Texas Black Eyed Boy on Magic Radio with the best variety from the 80s to now. It's Paul Hayes with you, keeping you going through the night tonight as we head into Friday. And so many good new albums to look out for next month. Shania Twain, who of course has been supporting Harry Styles with those brilliant shows at Wembley, back there tonight actually. She's got her seventh studio album, Little Miss Twain, which is going to be out on the 24th of July. Her most personal album yet. So it looks back at her childhood and her roots growing up in Canada and before fame, blending lots of country and pop and rock and soul. So really looking forward to that one. Out next month, 24th of July. And it's only 2 weeks today that we get the brand new Madonna album, Confessions 2. The excitement definitely building for this, just 2 weeks off now for some new Madonna music. And apparently there is also talk that there could be a big global tour to go along with that album as well. So fingers crossed. Some 80s Madonna coming up, which is going to be good. Material Girl, Magic on the way with Rude, and Steps all to come next.
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0: 30 degrees, especially in the south, and looking warm for the weekend as well. It's good to be with you. I'm Paul Hayes, playing at the best variety from the 80s to now, Friday morning on Magic Radio. And we go non-stop for a whole hour next. No interruptions, just an hour of brilliant music to keep you going through the night tonight with Tiffany and Adele on the way. And if you're off to see Take That, they head to Manchester with the Circus Tour tonight. One of their best songs coming up.
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Jessie J, Price Tag on Magic Radio with the best variety from the 80s to now. Early breakfast show for Friday. It's Paul Hayes. Morning. Good to be with you today. And your Magic Radio breakfast show with Harriet Scott and Harry Judd is back later from 6. And with everyone having played at least once now in the World Cup, they're going to be updating you on which DJs are winning in the World Cup sweepstakes. So my team, I got United States. How are they doing? They're doing okay, actually. They won their first opening Group D match against Paraguay. And, well, actually, at the moment, they're top of Group D, United States. So, yeah, not a bad start, actually. I wasn't completely convinced when I got that, but so far, so good. We'll see how everyone's doing later. And your final tickets to win to see Westlife as part of Magic Radio's Got Your Tickets. Harriet Scott and Harry Judd, they're back from 6. I've got Westlife coming up in the next 10 minutes, and here's Mike and the

Sheep Sheep song. It's a good one to start Friday morning, isn't it? On Magic Radio. I'm Paul Hayes. Cher. And it's the best variety from the 80s to now as we get into the day today. 19th of June, it's Friday, and Harry Styles and Shania back at Wembley later. Take that in Manchester tonight and at Hampton Court Palace Festival with Sophie Ellis-Bextor's Palace Disco tonight. That's going to be really good. And US Open Golf continues, and World Cup, of course, after that amazing result for England playing against Croatia in Dallas on Wednesday. It's now Scotland. So good to have them back in the World Cup, isn't it? And they play Morocco later tonight at 11 o'clock. And Toy Story 5 is the new one in cinemas, featuring a song from Taylor Swift. And I'm going to play something from her next after the man who's live starting his UK tour tomorrow in Lincoln, Billy Ocean.

0: Morning, it's Friday, it's Magic Radio Early Breakfast Show. I'm Paul Hayes and Mariah's dream lover, and well, the summer sunshine is back this weekend, so that makes it a really good time to listen to Magic Soul. 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So if you like Diana Ross, Destiny's Child, Stevie Wonder and loads more like that, you can listen to Magic Soul on your digital radio in the free Rayo app, or ask your smart speaker to play Magic Soul, and I will catch you over there later this morning from 6 on Magic Soul Breakfast to get into your Friday with Belinda Carlisle coming up on Magic Radio. She's supporting Take That. You'll see her in Manchester tonight, and Paloma Faith and Lionel Richie on the way. 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

0: Early breakfast show on Magic Radio as we get into Friday morning. First thing, it's good to be with you. I'm Paul Hayes, playing the best variety from the 80s to now, and looking hot again today and into the weekend actually as well, especially in the south. They're talking about temperatures potentially up to about 30 degrees again. It's been quite muggy, quite sticky and tropical at times actually, I found this week, but hot again today and into the weekend. And I've got the perfect song to get into the day if you're just waking up, if the alarm's just gone off, or maybe coming towards the end of a night shift. Elton John, I'm Still Standing. Some Celine Dion on the way. And as Magic Radio's boy band summer continues, One Direction on the way. Magic
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And you can get your dad a Father's Day shout out on Magic Radio on Sunday morning. Anna Richardson is here with the request show from 10 o'clock.

Beautiful song, isn't it? Cyndi Lauper, Time After Time. Magic Radio, Early Breakfast Show. It's Paul Hayes playing at the best variety from the 80s to now. So much going on today. Don't you just love at this time of year? And the World Cup, of course, that continues later with Scotland. Go Scotland, playing at Morocco tonight at 11 o'clock after their opening game win. It's great to have them back in the World Cup, isn't it? And of course, a really good result for England against Croatia on Wednesday as well. It's been a good start to the World Cup, hasn't it? Take that in Manchester tonight with support from Belinda Carlisle. Peter Kay is live at Liverpool Arena, and Harry Styles and Shania Twain back at Wembley later. And the big new film in cinemas today, Toy Story 5.

0: along. It's Paul Hayes with you. And later from 6, coming up soon, Harriet and Harry Judd back on the Magic Radio Breakfast Show. The last pair of tickets to win to see Westlife. They'll be up for grabs again this morning. And Harriet actually went to see McFly perform live last night, so you can hear her full review of Harry's drumming ability on the show this morning. And with everyone now having played at least once in the World Cup, they're going to be updating you on which DJs are winning in the World Cup sweepstake. I got United States, and actually they're doing all right. I think they're top of Group D at the moment, so not a bad one actually so far. So find out how everyone's getting on. Magic Radio Breakfast Show, Harriet and Harry here from 6. I've got Christina Aguilera coming up, some Natasha Bedingfield, which is going to be good, and Queen on the way.
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0: Morning, it's Friday, 19th of June. Good to be with you on Magic Radio. It's Boris Johnson's birthday and KSI celebrating it today. Toy Story 5 in cinemas and loads happening over the weekend, of course. Father's Day on Sunday, and it's also going to be the summer solstice. So the longest day of the year on Sunday as well. And the weather looking pretty good. It could be up to about 30 degrees again today and into the weekend, staying mostly warm and sunshine. Have a really good one. Whatever you're doing, happy Father's Day if you're celebrating on Sunday. And stay with us for Harriet Scott and Harry Judd on the Magic Radio Breakfast Show. They're looking for your top dadding in honour of this Sunday's Father's Day. And another chance to win tickets to see Westlife. Good luck.
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19: The top stories this hour. Greater Manchester's Mayor Andy Burnham is heading back to the House of Commons after winning the Makefield by-election. It paves the way for him to challenge Prime Minister Sir Keir Starmer for leader of the Labour Party and the keys to number 10. Our reporter Owen Ahrens has the latest from the count in Wigan.
20: Andy Burnham, the Labour and Cooperative Party, 24,900...
21: That was the moment Andy Burnham was declared the winner in front of hundreds of supporters after just over a month of campaigning. It was said it was going to be on a knife edge, but in the end, Burnham, who now has to stand down as the Mayor of Greater Manchester, won with a comfortable majority. And he was clear he thinks this result sends a strong message.
22: I do say to my own party, this is a final chance to change.
21: Well, it's no secret now Mr. Burnham's got his eyes on the Prime Minister's job, and normally a winning candidate would come down and chat to reporters afterwards. We could have put that to him. Not tonight, though. He was quickly whisked away, and we're expecting to hear more from him later this morning.
19: Meanwhile, in this morning's other two by-election results, the Conservatives have taken the Aberdeen South seat from the Scottish National Party, but the SNP have held the Arbroath and Broughty Ferry constituency. A zoo's crocodile enclosure won't be opening today after a three-year-old boy ended up inside. He's in a critical but stable condition after the incident in Johnson's of Old Hurst near Huntingdon in Cambridgeshire yesterday. A 30-year-old man from Norfolk's been arrested on suspicion of attempted murder. The Foreign Secretary says the UK is standing ready to help clear the Strait of Hormuz. It's after the US and Iran signed a peace framework on Wednesday night. Co-hosts Mexico have become the first nation to secure their place in the next round of the World Cup. They did it with a 1-0 victory over South Korea. And some areas could be hotter than Barbados today. Temperatures are expected to go up to 30 degrees in parts of the south and east of England, hitting the mid-30s in the southeast by Monday.
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19: Rain in northwestern parts of the UK today, quite hot and sunny in the southeast. That's the latest. I'm Becky Carhill.
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0: Good morning, it's Magic Radio Breakfast with me, Harry Judd, and Harriet Scott for your Friday morning.
1: I told you I was going to look at you different this morning. I have a new level of respect for you.
0: This is good news. Could have been worse, that sentence.
1: Oh, yeah, no. You guys were brilliant last night.
0: Thank you very much,
1: Harriet. How do you do that and then still get up in the morning?
0: Well,
1: I did nothing.
0: And you're tired?
1: Yeah, I'm exhausted just
0: tired
1: by watching you.
0: Yeah, it was fun. Thanks so much for coming. Great gig, wasn't it? It was a good vibe.
1: It was a brilliant gig. More on that later. Good morning. It's Magic Radio Breakfast with rock star Harry Judd. And me, Harriet Scott. Nothing.
0: Groupie, Harriet Scott.
1: That's it. I'm a galaxy defender.

0: can't leave you, do.
1: It's Magic Radio Breakfast with Harry Judd and me, Harriet Scott. We are holding your hand towards the weekend. Right, today's the day. £750,000 is ready to be won. You could win it later on.
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0: gorgeous Olivia Dean and so easy. I saw Drew Barrymore's social. She seems to be a little bit in love with Olivia Dean. I was like holding like a radio and dancing around her room to it. And I was like, well, if it's reached Drew Barrymore, it's only a matter of time before Olivia Dean's on Drew's show and Drew's sitting on her lap and giving her the biggest hug with the world's biggest earrings.
1: Is that what she does? Sits on her guest's lap?
0: It's quite physical.
1: Oh, okay.
0: Yeah, there's quite a lot of contact going on.
1: Fine.
0: We should try that here, maybe.
1: We should try that for guests.
0: Yeah, no, I was thinking each other.
1: Oh, sit on each other's laps?
0: Yeah.
1: Come on. Come on.
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3: 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Don't just keep up, stay ahead.
1: Right, this morning's Wake Up Track was originally written for Janet Jackson.
0: Huh.
1: But their team passed on it. They're like, nope, not for me.
0: Okay.
1: But it was a massive hit, so do you think she's over that one?
0: She had Black Cat.
1: Did she know? I haven't heard of that song, so...
0: Fly could do that. It's quite guitar-y.
1: That was not as big as this song, though,
0: No, you're not wrong. I love this song so much. The original demo of the song, Harry, had a slightly different key and tempo.
1: Did it now? I'd like to hear that.
0: So would I. And Whitney's mum, Sissy Houston, did backing vocals for this. You should get your mum on a McFly track.
1: Well, I'll have you know, my mum...

0: It's Whitney Houston on Magic Radio Breakfast. I really enjoy the little facts we give about the wake up tracks because, you know, now I'm listening out for Whitney's mum's backing vocals.
1: Yeah.
0: Because we never knew that, did we?
1: No, we didn't.
0: Trivia.
1: Thank
0: providing
1: you.
0: Providing some trivia.
1: Look at the weather app on my phone, Harry.
0: That's looking intense. 29, 29, 28, 30.
1: You don't need a coat for a week.
0: Do you know what, though?
1: It's going to be a gorgeous day. Highs of 29 today.
0: My wife said yesterday, I said, it's hot, isn't it? She went, yep, it's going to be disgusting all week. That's how we're describing the weather. Because it's hot, sticky.
1: Yeah.
0: I just don't cope particularly well in the heat. Do you?
1: No, not
0: a couple of weeks ago. You said you were in the
1: not
0: shade.
1: Not at my age, Harry. No, I like to know that it's sunny, but I'm very happy to sit in the shade.
0: Yeah, me too. Sit in the shade.
1: It's like life. There's a 1 minute wisdom for you. let someone else have the limelight. It's fine. I'll sit in the shade.
0: Talking of 1 minute wisdom, Harriet, yes. We've got our lovely listener Paula today. Paula from Braintree. That's my neck of the woods. She is providing some wisdom for us this morning.
1: Brilliant, Paula. Thank you. We can't wait for that. We take it in turns to share the 1 minute wisdom. And on a Friday, we hand it over to you. If you get inspiration from Paula, maybe you can be our 1 minute of wisdomer next Friday.
0: Also later on, we'll tell you how you can win £750,000 by the end of the day. Magic Radio
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16: Long queues now anti-clockwise on the M25. We've had all traffic being held following an accident at Junction 1A for the Dartford Tunnel, which has closed the entry slip road from the A206. So congestion back towards Darrenth now and the A2 at Junction 2. And it's slow southbound on the M6 in the West Midlands following a breakdown, which has just been cleared from the carriageway at Junction 7 for Great Bar. And of course, no change in Pembrokeshire from the serious accident at Cross Hands on the A4075. That remains closed investigation work heading to and from Yerbaston. That's the latest. I'm Louisa Gale.

0: It's Friday morning. We got this far, team. It's going to be a beautiful day as well. It's going to be lovely. It's Magic Radio Breakfast. That man there is Harry Judd. I'm Harriet Scott. Are you ready? Are we ready for 1 minute wisdom?
1: I'm ready for Paula's 1 minute wisdom, Harry. Okay, here we go. Deep breath in, everybody. And release. Good morning, all. Happy Friday. My 1 minute of wisdom that I would like to share is to enjoy the company you have around. My eldest is heading to university in September, and I have been terrified of him fleeing the nest. Of course, I'm so proud he got in, but I'm worried about the missing space that will be in the house. I think I just need to enjoy him being around for the rest of the summer. So, make the most of your amazing company that is in your life and never take them for granted.
0: Oh, that's nice. That's true, Paula.
1: Oh, Paula, that must be tough. Your eldest is fleeing the nest. I'm not looking forward to that day.
0: No, I hope they're back with some washing after 6 weeks, do you know?
1: Yeah, I can guarantee that.
0: I'd be like, yeah, okay, that's fine. I've missed you so much. I will do all of that.
1: All your washing. Do you need any food, darling?
0: I needed that. Do you need anything?
1: I needed that, Paula. My kids are still 10, 8, 4, and yes, I will make the most of them, even when they are being slightly challenging.
0: Do you know when you do have little ones and it's older people walk past you in the street and they go, oh, it goes so fast, and you're thinking, don't feel like it today.
1: Not fast enough. No, it's so true, though. It is so true. I mean, it's times where I want to happily send mine off to uni. My four-year-old, go on, you're ready for uni. Off you go.
0: Paula, thank you very much for that.

0: Harry and Shackles, just coming up to 5 to 7. It's Magic Radio Breakfast with Harry Judd and me, Harriet Scott. And I realise this is not your main job. I thought it was, but and I thought that there's a drumming thing, which is like a fake news.
1: Side hustle.
0: Yeah. You're really quite good, aren't you?
1: Well, thank you. Harriet came to our McFly gig last night.
0: Yeah, we all came.
1: Yes, the whole Magic team came.
0: Brian Murphy.
1: Even Brian went.
0: Gets a surname for once.
1: And I looked up into the crowd and I saw you, and I saw you smiling at one point.
0: Oh,
1: so I thought, okay.
0: God, just at one point?
1: Just
0: Oh, no.
1: And I did laugh. There was a point where Danny's like, right, everybody up on your feet, even you guys up in the balcony there. I thought, unlucky guys. You're all awkward thing where you're like, oh God, I've got to stand up. The lead singer's telling us we have to stand up.
0: We'll talk more about this because they were brilliant. He was brilliant, you were brilliant. I really enjoyed it. So thank you.
1: Yes, we shall talk about that. Coming up after 7, we've got the Daily Double Dose. Our doorbell's dying out, Harriet.
0: Well,
1: my battery certainly is. Three Lions fan has put his passport in a strange place as well. All that to look forward to after 7.
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17: The top stories this hour. Labour's Andy Burnham's won the Makerfield by-election by a huge margin. His victory means he would now be able to trigger or take part in any potential contest to replace the Prime Minister. Our reporter Owen Ahrens has been at the count in Wigan.
18: Andy Burnham is duly elected. Thank you.
19: It's been a bitter campaign and one of two halves, Labour versus Reform, but in the end, Andy Burnham took it with a nearly 10,000 majority. Now, this has been called the most consequential by-election in British history because it's barely a secret Andy Burnham is eyeing up Sikir Starmer's job.
20: There will be no second chance, but it is a chance now, from this result tonight, to build a new politics based on unity and hope.
19: That was a snippet from his victory speech. Now, normally a winning candidate would come down and have a chat with us here, but none of that tonight. Andy was instead quickly whisked out the back door. We're expecting to hear more from him later this morning.
17: Elsewhere, the Conservatives have claimed their first by-election gain in Scotland since 1967.
21: The people of Aberdeen have spoken loud and clear. We stopped the SNP and we sent Labour the message that the destruction of the North Sea oil and gas industry must stop now.
17: Tory MSP Douglas Lumsden there. The SNP held on to Arbroath and Brussey Ferry. Police are continuing to question a man on suspicion of attempted murder after a three-year-old boy was found in a crocodile enclosure at a zoo in Cambridgeshire. The toddler was taken to hospital yesterday following what's been described as a distressing incident. And two of the host nations, Mexico and Canada, are all but through to the last 32 of the World Cup. Scotland can join them if they beat Morocco in Boston tonight. Kick-offs at 11 p.m. If you've somehow missed it, the Tartan Army have been making quite the impact in the US, and these fans say it's just been brilliant.
22: It's absolutely sensational. I mean, you just look around, there's thousands have come across here.
23: It's so cool. I went to Scotland a couple of years ago and absolutely loved it. So, like, to have the culture come here is really, really awesome.
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17: Rain in northwestern parts of the UK today, quite hot and sunny in the southeast. That's the latest. I'm Becky Carhill.
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0: things that I've got. Benson Boone on Magic Radio Breakfast with me, Harry Judd, and Harriet Scott. Right, it's time for the Daily Double Dose, the two stories from around the world that you absolutely need to know about.
1: Now, this is a sound familiar to, I'm going to say, our generation.
0: What's that noise? I don't recognise that.
1: If you're up to date with technology, this might be more your sound.
0: Oh, it's a doorbell.
1: Sorry. Sorry if I've just set the dogs off.
0: What was that first noise? Sorry.
1: A new piece of research suggests that doorbells might go extinct in the next decade because of Gen Z. A third of Gen Z has refused to use doorbells because it's too formal and makes too much fuss, and they prefer to text people that they've arrived.
0: What?
1: Yeah, what do you think about that?
0: Well, what if you'd not got your phone on you?
1: Everyone always has that. You know, let's face it, everyone has their phone on them.
0: I was doing some gardening the other day, and I had made sure the back door was open.
1: Yes.
0: Because I thought, if someone's coming, I need to hear the doorbell or the knocker.
1: Yeah.
0: So please don't text me when you arrive at my house.
1: Mine use the doorbell too much. Yeah, they've got keys.
0: Yeah.
1: They've got keys. But they ring the doorbell. So then I come to the door like going, why didn't you use your keys? Oh, hello, yes, nice to see you. But it's like, well, just use your keys.
0: Yeah, it's good to know you're going through that as well. You know, when I arrive home on the driveway, get out the car, before I've even got out the car, the kids are at the door, banging on the door.
1: Yes.
0: I'm like, mummy's not even in, guys.
1: Yes.
0: Just relax.
1: Yeah.
0: Give me a moment.
1: Yeah.
0: Woo! You're triggering me, this doorbell chat, Harriet.
1: Sorry.
0: Whoa there. Because that gives me a notification on my phone, that one, as well.
1: Does it?
0: Yeah.
1: Oh.
0: Yeah. You don't reckon that's the Ring doorbell?
1: I don't, yeah, no.
0: No.
1: No.
0: Different, as you said earlier, different generation.
1: I have one. I know what they are. I just haven't got one at the moment.
0: It's fine. Right, Harriet, what's your current level of World Cup fever?
1: Oh, gosh.
0: It's low, isn't it? It's low.
1: No, listen, the lads, they did really well. They did do well. Didn't they do well?
0: Look, you get the best of both worlds because you're English and a little bit Scottish too.
1: Oh, I am half
0: Scottish. Yes, you are. And so therefore you know that Scotland are playing Morocco tonight at 11. England are playing...
1: On Tuesday?
0: Yes, against...
1: Ooh, Ghana?
0: That's right.
1: Yes!
0: See, World Cup fever is on. So, Scottish and English fans are doing their nations proud out there. Lots of costumes, lots of banners and flags. But a fan called Ian Odgers, has really gone the extra yard. He's out there now and he's marked this special occasion by getting all the stamps from his passport when he's gone to see England play abroad tattooed on his body. He's had 50 done and has 50 to go.
1: Oh, God.
0: And is getting more done whilst he's out in the USA.
1: Okay.
0: It's impressive, right? I respect the dedication to the team, but what's wrong with dressing up as a knight, St. George's flag face paint? You know what I mean?
1: Yes.
0: It's gonna maybe a little bit too far, do you think?
1: Yeah, well, I think so. That's just bragging rights, isn't it?
0: To be fair, they look quite decent, those as tattoos. What do you think? Should we get it done for the World Cup, Harriet?
1: You get them done.
0: Let's do it together.
1: No, Harry, I think you
0: go
1: get
0: on,
1: it done.
0: Go England!
1: Come on. I'd have to get Scotland as well.
0: You would. Come on, the lads.
1: I have a few, and I'm a little bit French as well, so.
0: Yeah, right. And a bit Dutch.
1: No, just live there.
0: Just live there, right.
1: Very interesting person.
0: I promise, I really am. I'm so interesting.

0: She was recently in Paris performing with David Guetta. J-Lo was.
1: Was she now?
0: In some leotard situation.
1: She's also got a new film out on Netflix.
0: She does. Office Romance with
1: Office
0: the guy
1: romance.
0: From Ted Lasso.
1: The guy, Brett Goldstein, I'm going to say.
0: Yes.
1: Yes.
0: And
1: well,
0: you are right
1: welcome.
0: To give him a name.
1: Absolutely.
0: For he has one.
1: He's not just the guy from Ted Lasso, you know.
0: He wouldn't mind that.
1: No, I don't think he would.
0: It's worse things.
1: No, there are worse things.
0: Okay, well, I might watch that this weekend.
1: Well, report back next week. Let me know.
0: Okay.
1: Because
0: you're not going
1: to. I only watch things that you recommend, Harriet, as you know.
0: Okay. Okay, today is the day everything could change. £750,000 could be in your account. Before the day is over, imagine what you could do with all that cash. Last week's winner, Dawn, couldn't believe it when her entry came right.
2: Why me? I mean, I do these things, enter competitions, thought, why me? But then I think, well, why not me? And I can give so much back now, so I can donate to my charities and I can look after my family and I can do so much good as well. So, oh my goodness, that's me. Flabbergasted.
1: Don't put it off any longer. Get in the draw now for your chance to score the cash. Do you see what we did there?
0: Yeah.
1: Score the cash.
0: Clever.
1: Since the World Cup?
0: Yep.
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16: Traffic continues to queue anti-clockwise on the M25, though all traffic has been released following an accident earlier at the Dartford Tunnel. Still very busy back towards Junction 2 for the A2 at Darrenth. And possible problems in East Sussex in Polegate as it's crawling in both directions on the A27, Algebra to the Eastbourne Road and the Thoroughbred Inn. And it's queuing in London in Yedding on the Parkway, the A312, an accident partially blocking the carriageway at the Willow Tree roundabout. And in Pembrokeshire, the A4075, still closed investigation work between Cross Hands and Yerberston.

0: That's a great song, isn't it? It's Daniel Powter and Bad Day, and it's Magic Radio Breakfast with Harry Judd and me, Harry Scott, and it's going to be a good day. It's going to be gorgeous and sunny, and it's going to be lovely also for Father's Day on Sunday. If you are celebrating Father's Day, it's a lovely thing to do. We say this when it's Mother's Day. We also know it can be a difficult time of year for a lot of people, so we're sending you loads of love if you are not able to celebrate Father's Day on Sunday, but it's also nice to remember our dads, even if they're not here anymore.
1: Yes, so this morning we want to do something called Top Dadding. Top Dadding. Everyone has a story about their dad or their funny habits. My dad that I find quite funny was like Sundays when we'd have a roast, or evenings we'd sit down for dinner as a family. My dad would always undo his top button of his trousers. Just to get that extra bit of room so he can absolutely stuff himself.
0: My dad has called me his favourite daughter all my life. I'm his only daughter, and it's his favourite gag. Always, always, always. And every time you give him a present, no matter how it's wrapped, he'll ask you if it's a CD. And that, kids, you don't know what a CD is a joke from the noughties, early noughties, I would say.
1: Yes, gotta love our dads. So tell us, what are your top dadding stories? Send us a message or a voice note if you're over 16. 03 444 777 888. I'd like to know what my kids would say about me, yeah, what my top dadding things are.
0: Would you, though?
1: That's a good point. Maybe not.

0: I'm sorry. Let's talk about it on the show.
1: Yeah. You do the second one.
0: I'll do the second one.
1: I'll do the first one.
0: Love the plan. I'm sorry.
1: Yeah. Such pros, aren't we?
0: at least someone listening knows there is a plan.
1: Could you please do the second one?
0: Yeah.
1: Right. It's Pharrell Williams on Magic Radio Breakfast with me, Harry Judd, and Harriet Scott. And we've asked you to share your stories about your dads, because Father's Day is coming up on Sunday. We want to hear some top dadding. My one was my dad unbuckling his trousers, preparing for a Sunday roast.
0: Mm-hmm.
1: So we've got Jess in Staines, who says, my dad always pretends the chip and pin machine is a phone and says hello when the waiter answers. That is so good. I am 100%. I cannot wait now to go to a restaurant with my kids, because I am going to do that for the rest of my life. Thank you, Jess. Thank you, Jess's dad. That has really made me happy.
0: Connor says, my dad always strips off and answers the door in his pants if it's an unwanted caller, like a salesperson. Yeah. Well, you came here. You took your chances.
1: I feel like that's something our producer Brian would do.
0: Yes.
1: Yeah.
0: Yeah. I think he probably lives in his pants when he's at home and owns that. Yeah, I can imagine. Okay, the line's now open for the Reflex. It's the hardest game on the radio, but call us now.
1: Oh, that's just great, Jess.
0: 03444-777-888. 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
15: Slow now eastbound on the M27. A broken down vehicle closing lane between Junction 9 for Fareham and Junction 10 for Wickham. And staying in Hampshire, long queues this morning in Eastleigh on the A335. An accident on Wide Lane is partially blocking the carriageway between the M27 at Junction 5 for Southampton Airport and Doncaster Drove. And is still crawling anti-clockwise on the M25 from this morning's accident, which is clear at the Dartford Tunnel. And ScotRail services are suspended between Kings Park and Newton because of overhead line problems at Kirk Hill.

0: It does have a funny way of helping you out, and that's kind of like a one-minute wisdom, but now is not the time for one-minute wisdom.
1: It's not.
0: It's time for this.
1: And this morning on The Reflex, we've got Simon in Newquay. Hello, Simon.
2: Hello.
0: Hello. Morning. Simon, how are you doing?
2: I'm not too bad. Not too bad. Just getting the kids ready for school.
1: Oh. So you're doing some top dadding. We're talking about top dadding, Simon, because it's Father's Day on Sunday. You got any good dadding stories?
2: Just remember that my dad was awful at cooking. The best he could do was beans on toast.
1: Beans on toast. Do you know, Simon, that's shocking, but actually more impressive than what my dad, cooking-wise. He put a pizza in the oven, still with the wrapping on it.
0: Did I?
1: And then once we taught him how to take the wrapping off, he then put the pizza in the oven upside down.
0: No, he didn't.
1: He did. And that's not fair.
0: He's a very intelligent man, though. He's done this deliberately, and I'm going to support your mum on this. He's done this deliberately so that he doesn't get asked to do it again. Because I'm sorry, I'm sure he's intelligent.
1: When my mum's away, Simon, he just makes himself jam sandwich and he eats it over the sink because he can't be bothered to get the plate out.
0: My dad would have bowls of cereal. Yeah.
1: That is some top dadding, actually, isn't it?
0: Simon, okay, so with the reflex, it's 10 seconds to name 5 things. They all have to begin with the same letter. No time to think, just answer with a reflex.
2: Lovely.
1: The prize today, Simon's £500, and your letter for today is M. M for Mike.
2: Lovely, yeah.
0: All right, Simon, can you hear me in Newquay?
2: Yes, can hear you.
0: Think M, and here we go. City.
2: And Madrid.
0: Makeup.
2: Mascara.
0: Kitchen appliance.
1: No, we didn't say make the sound of the kitchen appliance. We were looking for microwave.
0: But we got more than we were looking for.
1: You answer with a reflex. You gave us a wonderful impression.
0: I got
2: more than one.
0: You did.
1: You did.
0: Would you like a Magic Radio mug for Father's Day and because you're great?
2: Oh, yeah, I'd love that.
0: All right. We'll
1: and you've given us a new idea for a game. Make the noise of a kitchen appliance.
2: Oh, sorry.
1: No, you did great. Thanks, Simon. Have a great weekend. Happy Father's Day.

0: It's Alex Warren on Magic Radio Breakfast with me, Harry Judd, and Harriet Scott, and we're talking top dadding to celebrate and cherish our dads on Father's Day, which of course this Sunday. We've had a lovely voice note from Lee. Let's have a listen.
1: So, my dad makes a point now, every time we are out and about in public and we come to a road, he will try and hold my hand and say to me, come along now, Lee, we've got to cross the road, got to hold daddy's hand. Bear in mind, I'm now nearly 43 years of age and he still tries to do it now. Oh my God, so embarrassing.
2: It's cute, Lee.
0: I think this is my favourite ever like phoner we've ever done, because I'm getting some great things to now do in my life. So the chip and pin at a restaurant, when the waiter comes, I'm going to grab it, go, hello, who's speaking? And I've got to remember the next one from when my kids are older. So I've got to remember that in 20, 30 years' time. Come on, kids, come, hold daddy's hand. So we look left, then we look right,
2: keep
0: and then left again.
2: Keep them coming. Or like Lee, you can leave us a voice note on WhatsApp, 03444 777 888. And on the way after 8 o'clock this morning, our last pair of tickets up for grabs, your chance to go and see Westlife.
0: Yes, we're going to be playing North, South, East and Westlife.
2: Yeah, it was so complicated yesterday.
0: It's a great game. Not quite reflex level, but it's good. Yeah. I'm enjoying it.
2: Yeah.
0: Also, great tunes on the way, as always, and £750,000 to be won later today. Magic Radio.
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2: The top stories this hour. The Prime Minister's congratulated Andy Burnham on his win in the Makerfield by-election, saying voters chose hope over hate. His return to Westminster paves the way for a potential challenge to Sir Keir Starmer's leadership of the Labour Party. Our reporter Owen Arons has the latest from the count in Wigan.
17: Andy Burnham, the Labour and Cooperative Party, 24,900...
18: That was the moment Andy Burnham was declared the winner in front of hundreds of supporters after just over a month of campaigning. It was said it was going to be on a knife edge, but in the end, Burnham, who now has to stand down as the Mayor of Greater Manchester, won with a comfortable majority. And he was clear he thinks this result sends a strong message.
19: I do say to my own party, this is a final chance to change.
18: Well, it's no secret now Mr. Burnham's got his eyes on the Prime Minister's job, and normally a winning candidate would come down and chat to reporters afterwards where we could have put that to him. Not tonight, though. He was quickly whisked away, and we're expecting to hear more from him later this morning.
2: Meanwhile, in this morning's other two by-election results, the Conservatives have taken the Aberdeen South seat from the Scottish National Party, but the SNP has held its seat in Arbroath and Brottie Ferry. A man's being questioned on suspicion of attempted murder after a three-year-old boy was found in a crocodile enclosure at a zoo in Cambridgeshire. Police say he's not thought to have been known to the child, who was rushed to hospital yesterday afternoon and is in a critical but stable condition. Sport: Scotland could reach the knockout stages of the World Cup for the first time ever tonight with victory against Morocco. The Tartan Army in Boston are hopeful.
20: Being ever the optimist and being typically Scottish, I'll go for a 1-1 draw.
21: Yeah, I'll go for a 1-1 draw. Maybe even Scotland sneaking it.
22: Well, hopefully we're going to win. That's why we're here.
2: And some parts of the UK could be hotter than Barbados from today. Temperatures could reach 30 degrees in southern and eastern parts of England and even reach the mid-30s by Monday.
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2: Rain in northwestern parts of the UK today, quite hot and sunny in the southeast. That's the latest. I'm Becky Cahill.
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0: No One's Asking, but that's my favourite Amy Winehouse song.
1: Great tune. I'm with you there, Harriet.
0: Yeah?
1: Yeah.
0: It's Magic Radio Breakfast with Harry Judd and me, Harriet Scott, and we are celebrating Father's Day on Sunday. And we said this earlier, and it's worth repeating, we also know it's a tough time of year if you don't have your dad around anymore. So we are sending you loads of love. But maybe this will put a smile on your face to remember him and the dadding things that only dads can do. I love this from Rach in Telford. She says, he was cooking dinner and we had asked for a snack. We got the usual, no, dinner's nearly ready. 10 minutes later, I walked into the kitchen to see my dad eating a jam sandwich. Having been caught, he proceeded to shove said sandwich into his pocket to hide the evidence.
1: So good. Save it for later.
0: Why not? God, yeah.
1: You know, obviously, I'm a dad. What is it about kids snacking? It really triggers me.
0: Mm.
1: Can I have a snack? No! No, you'll ruin your tea!
0: I know. We turn into our own parents at this point.
1: I know. And what is it about the jam sandwich? There's a theme here. My dad loves a jam sandwich.
0: Yeah.
1: It's just easy, quick, done. Right, we got Charlotte on the line. Good morning, Charlotte. Tell us your top dadding story.
2: Morning, guys. So my dad always says that the hooks underneath the bar that are normally meant for your coats and your jackets and your bags, but they're actually for attaching your belt to, so that when you get too drunk, you don't fall off your bar stool. And one time he actually did it.
0: So, this is the photo we've got in front of us, right? And our producer, Brian, or maybe you spoke to Harry, they were like, don't worry, it will make sense once you see. Okay, yeah, I can see.
1: Yeah, because there's a picture of your dad, and we were like, what's the relevance of this picture? It's just a guy sat at a bar, and now I can see his belt attached to the hook under the bar. And also, he looks happy. He looks like, I'm set, I'm safe. I've had all the safety checks. I can tuck into my drinks.
2: He's honestly the funniest man I've ever met.
0: Oh, that's gorgeous. Thank you so much, Charlotte.
2: Thank you.
0: All right, bye. See you. Well, let's send you a mug, yeah? Then you can have that. Would you like a magic mug?
2: Thank you. Yes, please.
0: All right, thanks so much for your call, Charlotte.
2: Thank you. Bye. Have a good day.
0: And you.
1: Please keep these coming. They are too good. Send us a message or voice note us if you're over 16. It's 03 444 777 888.

0: Fleetwood Mac on Magic Radio Breakfast with Harry Judd and me, Harriet Scott. We normally have you on a Friday. I'm just saying it out loud, state the obvious. Gok is back on Monday. He's been on his holidays.
1: He'll come back nice and fresh for you, Harriet.
0: No, he won't.
1: No, he won't.
0: The first thing he'll do, and this is what he always does, I won't use the words he'll use. He'll just come in and tell us he's knackered.
1: He's exhausted.
0: Yeah. Because he's been away, right? We've been messaging. He's been away. He's had a wonderful time. But he's doing DJ gigs this weekend.
1: Yes, so, right.
0: Good morning, gorgeous Gok.
1: You guys came to the McFly gig last night and I suddenly thought, oh, we should have invited Gok. But then I thought he's probably DJing, wasn't he, last night?
0: Well, I don't know. I thought about that a bit too late, actually.
1: Yeah.
0: I don't think he... Well, look, the way he behaved with you...
1: Right.
0: When we did the three of us on the show together, I don't know.
1: Yes, because Dougie's on stage in dungarees.
0: Talking of Dougie.
1: Yes, tell me.
0: Well, I do have a slight bone to pick with you.
1: Okay, what?
0: But we haven't got time for it now, so I there was just something that I do need to bring up. That's okay. Make me a
1: winner! I'm intrigued. Right. £750,000 must be won today on Make Me a Winner. It's some life-changing cash, and it could have your name on it.
2: Oh, you're joking, man.
3: No, I haven't.
4: Are you joking me?
5: Oh, my Lord.
3: Oh, my God.
4: Oh, my God, really? Oh, my God!
0: Oh, my God!
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0: You could be joining our winning team today. Enter the draw now and all that cash could be on its way to your account very, very soon.
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0: Slow down Cheshire, as you'd west on the M56, not being helped by a breakdown, closing lane just after the M53 at junction 15. And it's slow now clockwise on the M25, as spillage has blocked a lane just after junction 8 for Reigate. Slow in Somerset, as you'd north on the M5, a breakdown partially blocking the carriageway from junction 20 at Clevedon towards Portishead at junction 19. And it remains really slow in Hampshire, as you'd east on the M27, a broken down vehicle closing lane between junction 9 for Fareham and junction 10 for Wickham. I'm Louisa Gale, that's the latest.

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1: Isn't it?
0: It is fun. Aren't we having fun, considering it was a late night last night?
1: I know, it was a late night. It's Harry Judd here. Harry, it's got Harry Judd from McFly. And I saw you guys for the first time last night. And thank you so much. It was wonderful at the British Airways Arc. Incredible new venue by Olympia.
0: Yes, the venue got a thumbs up and the gig got a thumbs up too. So.
1: It absolutely did. You guys were brilliant.
0: Thank you, Harry.
1: You have great musicians, great energy.
0: Thank you. Is there a butt coming?
1: Listen. You've been here all week.
0: Yeah.
1: We're friends.
0: Yeah.
1: You sent me a text.
0: Yeah.
1: 6 o'clock last night.
0: Yes.
1: You had all week to send me that text.
0: Yeah.
1: You sent me a text at 6 o'clock last night, I think, knowing that it was an impossibility.
0: Oh. What was an impossibility? What are we talking about? What text?
1: You said...
0: Yeah.
1: Do you want me to read out the text?
0: Well, what was it?
1: You said,
0: yeah,
1: if you want to come backstage...
0: Yes.
1: You can,
0: yes,
1: but you have to be here by 7. I was in my pants at home at 6 o'clock.
0: Oh.
1: I wasn't... it was an impossibility.
0: Oh, right.
1: Oh, wait, let's lay it all on the table.
0: Okay.
1: You also said if you wanted to meet Dougie. You said that. You've had all week to
0: In the message, if you want to come back and say hi, in brackets, meet Dougie, then come around 7. I didn't ask because I thought it felt a bit like... assuming you'd want to come backstage.
1: Why would I want to do that?
0: Exactly.
1: Why would I want to come back and see a really cool band and hang out backstage?
0: Well, I thought

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1: 15 meters from Dougie. I mean, I'm imagining you saw a nipple slip. Did you see some nipple?
2: Now you're objectifying him.
1: I'm not. Yeah, of course. I'm always objectifying Dougie.
2: No, I'm just saying.
3: He's mine.
2: It would be, you know, it would be nice to meet the band.
1: To meet the band slash Dougie.
2: No. On a professional level, it would be nice to meet the band.
1: The bass player
2: would have been nice. It would have been nice.
1: Okay, next time, would you come again?
2: Definitely.
1: You could come backstage and then just go home. Don't have to watch the gig.
2: Do you promise?
1: Cool, that's me done.

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0: It is Boy Band Summer here on Magic Radio. We're giving you the chance to win your way to see some of your favourite boy bands with Magic Radio's Got Your Tickets.
2: Yes, all week long we've been giving away tickets to see Westlife on their 25th anniversary world tour at the O2 Arena in London on the 9th of October.
0: We've been playing North, South, East and Westlife. It's been a roaring success. We put a member of Westlife in a location, describe what's around them, and you have to guess the direction they're facing. It's true fans only for this competition.
2: So, this morning, for one last time, we actually have all the boys. So we've got Shane, Kian and Nikki. Mark's not with them today. He's taking a break for this tour.
3: Okay.
2: So we've got Shane, Kian and Nikki. They're in Bristol, sitting on their stools.
0: Okay.
2: Waiting for the key change to step off. And as they step off,
0: they
2: can see Cardiff across Severn Estuary. What direction are they facing? Bit simple. Slightly simpler this morning.
0: It feels like a really long maths question.
2: Yeah, like trying to confuse you with the content.
0: Yes.
2: But actually just look at the last
0: what
2: bit.
0: What colour are the stools?
2: Yeah. Yes. So as they step off their stools, the key change hits. They can see Cardiff across the Severn Estuary. What direction are they facing? Give us a call, 03444 777 888, to let us know. You get it right, you win the tickets to go see them on tour.
0: Yeah, you don't get it right, you don't get the tickets. I mean, it's brutal,
2: simple
0: but
2: as that.
0: That's as simple as that.
2: That's just life, isn't it? It's tough.
0: It's Westlife.
2: Very good.
0: Oh, it wasn't really. Lines close at 8:46. 03444 777 888.
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3: stationary now in Hampshire as you'd north on the A3 heading out of Portsmouth. All traffic being held because of animals in the carriageway approaching Horndean at Junction 2. And staying in Hampshire, still long queues just off the M27 at Junction 5 for Southampton Airport, heading down to Eastleigh as the A335 wide lane remains partially blocked on this morning's accident. And it remains slow in Cheshire as you'd west on the M56. A broken down vehicle still partially blocking the carriageway just after the M53 at Junction 15. That's the latest. I'm Louisa Gale.

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0: And we are about to give away a pair of tickets to see Westlife on their 25th anniversary tour at the O2 Arena in London on the 9th of October. I mean, you say we're about to give away a pair, but as you said earlier, if you get it wrong, you don't win.
2: It's brutal. Leanne is in Plymouth. Hello, Leanne.
3: Good morning.
2: Hi, how are you doing?
3: I'm fine, thank you.
2: Is it a gorgeous sunny morning where you are?
3: No, it's very misty and a bit of drizzle.
0: Is it actually?
2: Do you know what? I said that with great confidence because I thought it was a nice day across the country. Maybe it will be later for you. I hope so.
3: I hope so.
2: Yeah.
0: I take you're a big Westlife fan, Leanne.
3: Yes, I am.
0: Ooh, okay.
2: Right,
0: well,
2: no time for chat.
0: Okay, Leanne. This morning, for one last time, we have all three boys. Shane, Kian and Nikki. They're in Bristol, sitting on their stools, waiting for the key change to step off. And as they step off, they can see Cardiff across the Severn Estuary. Leanne, what direction are they facing?
3: Are they facing west?
2: Harry Judd, are they facing west? Yes, they are!
0: They are indeed!
2: Come on, Leanne!
0: They are facing Westlife. And you are off to the O2 to watch Westlife, Leanne.
3: Thank you so much.
2: Have a wonderful time.
3: Thank you.
2: There is one last chance to win tickets to see Westlife this afternoon with Tom and Kat on Home Time. Shall we play this? This is If I Let You Go. Did you know that?
0: Of course I did.

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1: I'm glad I make you laugh.
0: Well, there's one thing we mustn't do is make our listener feel excluded from whatever's funny.
1: No,
0: but dear
1: that
0: listener,
1: was visual comedy.
0: I have no idea what just happened, but Harry made a funny face, and there's probably a story behind it. But listen,
1: That was visual comedy. It doesn't work on radio. But I'm sad that you're just laughing because you thought I had a strange looking face. I thought you actually knew what I was doing.
0: No.
1: I'll keep trying. Right. Coming up after 9 this morning, we'll give you all the details you need to know on how you can get your hands on £750,000 later today. Actually, £750,000. Crazy.
0: That's right. And we're kickstarting your no repeat work day where you don't hear the same song twice between 9 and 5.
1: Oh, and send us your workplace shout outs. Magic Radio.
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26: Top stories this hour. Andy Burnham has won the Maker Field by-election, paving the way for him to challenge Sir Keir Starmer for the leadership of the Labour Party.
27: Everyone knows that politics isn't working. Tonight could, just could, be the turning point.
26: He took the constituency with a majority of over 9,000 and more than 50% of the overall vote. Meanwhile, in this morning's other two by-election results, the Conservatives have taken the Aberdeen South seat from the Scottish National Party, but the SNP have held the Arbroath and Broughty Ferry constituency. Police are continuing to question a man on suspicion of attempted murder after a three-year-old boy was found in a crocodile enclosure at a zoo in Cambridgeshire. The toddler was taken to hospital yesterday following what's been described as a distressing incident. And two of the host nations, Mexico and Canada, are all but through to the last 32 of the World Cup. Scotland can join them if they beat Morocco in Boston tonight. Kickoffs at 11 p.m.
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26: Rain in northwestern parts of the UK today, quite hot and sunny in the southeast. That's the latest. I'm Becky Cahill.
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0: thank you for joining us this fine Friday morning. It's Magic Radio Breakfast with Harry Judd and me, Harriet Scott, looking ahead to Father's Day. And we are celebrating those things that are very daddish. Been looking at top dadding this morning on the show. Sarah says, my dad has recently helped renovate my house, and every time he would drill or hammer something, he would look really seriously and say, well, suppose I can only break it once.
1: Good, another one I'll be stealing. Thanks, Sarah's dad.
0: That's good.
1: Bella says, my dad Pierre thinks the answer to everything is eat fruit. It's his default answer. It's embedded into his vocabulary. So, like, when an insect bit me, his response was, see, if you'd ate some fruit, this wouldn't have happened.
0: Nice.
1: My eyes, have you had some water?
0: Oh,
1: have you tried putting it in rice? That's another good one. Dry rice. See, the dad over there gets it. Have you tried putting it in rice?
0: Well, that only works because that's a myth about a phone, yeah?
1: Yeah, but it's like, you know, dads like to be like, oh, do you know, put it in rice? And like sound like you think you know what you're talking about.
0: Katie's left us a voice note.
2: When I was young, before mobile phones, my friends or boyfriends used to ring up and ask, is Katie there? And my dad used to just answer, yes. And then if they didn't say anything else, he used to just put the phone down on them. And then they'd have to ring back and go, can I talk to her? And he said, well, why didn't you say that in the first place? It's very embarrassing, especially when he did it to boyfriends.
0: Yeah, that's really good.
1: I wonder if Katie's married now and if he still does it.
0: Yeah.
1: To her husband. Hello?
0: Keep these coming in. We've got time to fit some more in before 10. You can WhatsApp us 03444 777 888. We love a voice note. You can leave us one if you're over 16.

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1: Keep listening to find out more.

0: you think of Dougie now when that song's played?
1: Oh my goodness.
0: Sorry.
1: That was like, you know.
0: Out of nowhere.
1: Out of nowhere.
0: Man, I need.
1: Behave or having said yourself.
0: That, Having you behave yourself.
1: No.
0: Having said that, you were also excited that someone gave you a little follow on Instagram, I hear.
1: Oh, wow.
0: I'm sorry, I'm completely outing you on the radio. Go on, tell me. Tell the listeners what you told me.
1: Someone called Tom Fletcher now follows me.
0: And you were quite excited, weren't you?
1: Well, morning, Tom. The thing is, I loved the gig, by the way. What I now think is I better be interesting. Because you know when someone follows you, of note,
0: yeah.
1: You are, of course, Harry, of note. But you have to follow me.
0: Yeah, I have to.
1: Yeah, like, it would be awkward if you didn't.
0: Yeah, professionally.
1: But Tom doesn't.
0: No.
1: But now, I don't know what to say. Like, I don't know what to do.
0: I think you should DM him.
1: No.
0: Just say, like, hi, Tom, Harriet here.
1: Yeah.
0: Thanks.
1: Can I come backstage and meet Dougie?
0: Thanks for following me. It's really good of you.
1: No.
0: I hope you enjoy my content. Any feedback's welcome.
1: Today is the day. Everything could change. £750,000 could be in your account before the day is over. Imagine what you could do with all that cash. Last week's winner, Dawn, couldn't believe it when her entry came right for her. Have a listen.
2: Why me? I mean, I do these things, enter competitions, so why me? 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So, oh my goodness, that's me. Flabbergasted.
0: Don't put it off any longer. 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

0: It's Shakira's time. She is to football what Mariah Carey is to Christmas.
1: She is. I sometimes wish radio was a visual platform as well, because Harriet just did some air flute.
0: I did.
1: To the end of that Shakira song, which I enjoyed. So thank you.
0: Thank you very much.
1: You can only imagine it, everyone, but it was wonderful.
0: Shakira is taking a little break. She did the opening ceremony of the World Cup, and now she's going to be doing the closing ceremony with Madonna.
1: With Madonna?
0: Yes.
1: Yes, she is. She's just wheel her out for the World Cup, don't they, Shakira?
0: Mm-hmm. Mm-hmm.
1: Bit of news here, her impersonator, Harriet, Shaki Becky. That's a Shakira impersonator.
0: Mm-hmm.
1: Her name's Rebecca, so she's Shaki Becky.
0: Okay.
1: Yeah,
0: good.
1: Busy at the moment. Businesses are booming, thanks to, you know, Shakira and the World Cup.
0: Yeah, you've got to keep up to date if you're an impersonator, haven't you?
1: You do. Do you know there's a McFly covers band?
0: Really?
1: I wouldn't say they're impersonators. They just go out and play our songs.
0: Mm-hmm.
1: McFlyd.
0: What do they call them?
1: I think they're called McFlyd.
0: Oh, okay, great.
1: Yeah.
0: Well, good. I'll look them up, she says with absolute conviction. Okay, let's play Madonna. So, of course, she's going to be with Shakira at the World Cup. And I should have realised that we were playing Madonna, and then it would have been a lot more fluid.
1: Yes, it would have. But we'll get there. How many years in radio now?
0: Not enough.

0: Ace of Base. It's Friday morning. It's Magic Radio Breakfast. I'm Harry Judge. She's Harriet Scott.
1: Father's Day on Sunday. We've been asking you for, well, the top dadding stories.
0: Yeah, I've been sharing a few. You guys have been sharing some absolute pearlers. Claire sent us a message. When I was a kid, me and my dad used to make cupcakes every Sunday.
1: Oh, that's nice.
0: Lovely. Every time I asked if I could lick the bowl afterwards, he would say no. Flush the chain like everyone else. Classic dadding, that is.
1: Thank you for that, Claire. It is Magic Radio Breakfast. Next week on the show, as part of our boy band summer, which has been brilliant, very much enjoyed it, we have one last pair of tickets up for grabs to go and see full-time runner, part-time singer Harry Styles. That's on our show tomorrow, next week.
0: Next week.
1: Yeah.
0: You're nearly there, Harry. You're nearly there. It's the weekend.
1: I've been out every night this
0: week. You've been, and yeah, every school night.
1: Yeah, not Monday.
0: Not Monday.
1: No, but it's fine.
0: Yeah. Part-time singer these days, full-time runner.
1: Yes.
0: Have you seen his stage? He's got a massive runway just for him to just get some reps in during the show.
1: Does he do that deliberately?
0: Yeah, get some miles in, you know.

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1: She did a nice post on her socials the other day saying in order to be this girl, and she's like posting like glamorous pictures, she does a lot of brilliant DJing now and obviously performing, I had to be this girl, like the one that was rehearsing when she was a kid, or that, you know, or making it work when before she became famous.
0: We started with 1 minute of wisdom and we're finishing with some wisdom.
1: Absolutely. So, breathe in, breathe out. I'm going to go home, eat chocolate and sleep. Which is my plan for the weekend. How about you, Harry?
0: I am going to try and go to the gym, even though I'm tired. I'm going to watch my daughter tonight in Les Mis. And then I'm going up north to do a gig in Delamere.
1: Enjoy. Enjoy it all. Good luck, Scotland, tonight. Have an incredible weekend. Gokwan is back with me on Breakfast on Monday morning. And Harry, we will see you soon.
0: You will indeed. Nick Snaith up next. He'll tell you how you can win £750,000 later today. Oh, look at that.
1: Look
0: He's
1: at
0: got some camo shorts on. Can't see your legs. Nice socks. Looking good. Looking good, Neil. Nick. I beg your pardon. Sorry. What's your name?
1: Have a great day. Thanks so much for joining us. Magic Radio.
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13: The top stories this hour. Andy Burnham's called his Makerfield by-election win a turning point for Labour.
14: People here have voted for change. They have voted for more power for the North and everywhere forgotten by Westminster. They have voted for hope. Now let's give that back to them.
13: The now former Greater Manchester Mayor secured more than half the vote. His return to Westminster means he could now trigger or stand in any potential leadership contest, which he's not ruling out. Meanwhile, the SNP has held on to one of the two seats up for grabs in the Scottish by-elections. The Tories gained the other. A man's being questioned on suspicion of attempted murder after a three-year-old boy was found in a crocodile enclosure at a zoo in Cambridgeshire. Police say he's not thought to have been known to the child yesterday afternoon. And finally, Scotland could reach the World Cup knockout stage for the first time ever later. Kickoff against Morocco is at 11 p.m.
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13: Rain in northwestern parts of the UK today, quite hot and sunny in the southeast. That's the latest. I'm Becky Cahill.
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make you feel good on the No Repeat Work Day on Magic Radio. It's Nick Snaith here. Good morning. We've made it to Friday. All today, you won't hear the same song twice, so leave us on all day long, whatever you're doing, whether you are working from home or you're in a nice air-conditioned office or maybe you're outside in the sunshine. Wherever you are, leave us on all day long. It's a beautiful day here in London. I think it's nice across most of the country today. There are places hotter than others, and I think especially down here in the southeast, it's going to be blooming hot, maybe 30 degrees at some points over the next few days, over the weekend. So it is a weekend for barbecues, for listening to magic, for generally enjoying yourself and having a nice time, because the weather does make you feel better, although it can be too hot. I've got my shorts on today, which is very rare. I never wear shorts to work, but I knew there'd be only a few people in the office today, so I've got them on. Yeah, what are you looking at me like that for? I've got nice legs, was my dad always says. It's a dad joke, because we head towards Father's Day on Sunday. Here's a dad joke for you. Whenever I wear shorts, my dad always says, last time I saw legs like that, they were hanging out of a nest. Inferring that I've got little sparrow legs. Let's take a photo of me in my shorts in the studio and we can stick it on my Instagram. Give everyone a little Friday treat. Do you want to see my legs? Do you? Do you mean no? Of course they do. Give me 30 seconds and we'll get a photo on my Instagram. I'm going to get so many new followers for this. If you don't follow me yet, you need to. At Nick Snaith on Instagram. Honestly, I'm going to get hundreds of new followers. These legs are going to do it. After Take That, Charles and Eddie.

The Instagram story of me in my shorts is about to go up. I've let producer Rini choose the song that should accompany the video. So, whatever it may be, not my fault. I can guess. I can guess what it might be. It'll be up in seconds. This is the No Repeat Workday on Magic Radio in the sunshine on Friday as we head towards the weekend and we play you the best variety from the 80s to now. So a big 80s Michael Jackson song coming up. TLC from the 90s and Maroon 5. Make me a winner. If this sunshine has put you in the mood for booking a holiday, then imagine booking a holiday knowing that you've got £750,000 sitting in your bank account. You could go anywhere in the world. You could do that dream holiday that you and the family may have talked about for years and never done it. This could be the year that those dreams could come true, because this is life-changing money. And it's got to be won this afternoon. Guaranteed winner just after five. Let's get you in the draw. 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It's that easy. 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
1: Miles. It's called Chase the Sun, and it's starting off at the Isle of Sheppey tomorrow morning and ending up at Weston-super-Mare, and the whole idea is they chase the suns. They start at sunrise and hopefully finish by sunset. It's a long way, and of course they are raising money for an incredible charity, the Brain Tumour Charity, and specifically the medical team who are researching treatment for the tumour that Max sadly passed away from. It's a low-grade glioma tumour. So, good luck to everybody. There's 12 of them, including some of the parents from the school, Tanguy, Jeff, Lucy, Gordon and Rufus. Good luck with the ride tomorrow. If you'd like to donate, you can find their Just Giving page at Just Giving. Just search 100 Miles for Max. And the reason why it's 100 Miles for Max is that every year they do the London to Brighton bike ride as well, which is called 100 Miles for Max, which you could also do this year. You know, I might sign up. It's a long way. Sunday, 13th of September is the 100 one, the London to Brighton ride. All the details, anyway, on the Just Giving page. And good luck to the team that are doing that incredible challenge tomorrow, 200 miles from the Isle of Sheppey to Weston-super-Mare. Whilst the rest of us are probably going to be sat in the garden, aren't we? Let's be honest. Enjoying the sunshine. Here's TLC and Waterfalls. And then after this, it's the Tea Break on Magic Radio.

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Tea break time. Time for a cuppa. In this heat, you're probably thinking, I don't want a cuppa. Just cool you down, tea, actually, if you're hot. But maybe you're going for something a bit cooler, or even an ice cream. I mean, there are no rules when the sun's out. You can have an ice cream at 10:39 if you want. What are you up to today? Where are you?

0: Listening to the show, are you sat in a nice air-conditioned office? Maybe you're working from home and you're outside, sat under a shady tree with your computer doing your work. Maybe you're a gardener or something and you're out with your T-shirt and your shorts on today enjoying the weather. Maybe you're in a really hot place. I mean, a laundrette or something like that or a factory is going to be hot today. So let me know where you're listening this morning. And we'll give you a mention. Tell us how warm it is. And we'll stick you in the tea break and say hello to you between now and 11. 61054 is the number. Usual number, 61054. Magic at the front. Put your name on as well. And let's get loads of you in the tea break for Friday. And whilst you're doing that, Tina Turner and Seal on the way.
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On the No Repeat Workday on Magic Radio, we won't play the same song twice between 9 and 5. It's the tea break. I want to know where you're listening this morning. Are you enjoying the sunshine, working from home today? Maybe you're sat in an air-conditioned office. Maybe you're somewhere really hot, like on a roof outside or in a factory. Let me know on a text, 61054, magic at the front, put your name on. Esther's in the Scottish Borders, sitting in her home office, working, listening to the rain outside. Jealous hearing about all the nice weather. Not in Scotland, typical, says Esther. I did say it's probably not nice everywhere. We're driving home from Chester to Rochester, listening to the song, says Bernadette and Dave. Morning, you two. Have a lovely weekend. Mandy is off today. She's in Wellingborough. How lucky am I? I'm just going to go and shop for a birthday present for my dear friend. Keep the music going, Nick, says Mandy. I will.

0: yourself. Justin Bieber, Love Yourself on the No Repeat Workday on Magic Radio. A few more of your text messages before the news at 11. Andy is getting his pub, The Swan, ready to open. He's in Wiltshire and the beer garden is looking lovely. Sammy and Helen are going out for lunch in the sunshine there in Hereford. And Alison in Northampton has a question. She simply says, is it too early for an ice cream? The answer is no. Do what you want. You are this morning's tea breakers. Morning, all you lovely lots. George Michael's Careless Whisper. Michael Bolton and Ella Henderson on the way. Magic
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17: top stories this hour. The Prime Minister's confirmed he'll fight any potential leadership challenge if a contest is triggered following Andy Burnham's election to Parliament. The now former Mayor of Greater Manchester won the Makefield by-election with over half of the overall vote. Sir Keir Starmer claims the result shows the tide is turning on reform.
18: My thanks to all of our activists and members who fought so hard over the last few weeks in what turned out to be a real battle of values.
17: Elsewhere, Kemi Badenoch says her Conservative Party's working to earn the trust of the country again. They captured Aberdeen South in a by-election from the SNP. The Scottish National Party's held on to the Arbroath and Broughty Ferry seat, though. A man's been released on bail after a three-year-old ended up in a crocodile enclosure at a zoo in Cambridgeshire. The boy's in a critical but stable condition in hospital following the incident at Johnson's of Oldhurst in Huntingdon yesterday. And Scotland are looking to make it two wins from two at the World Cup when they play Morocco in Boston tonight.
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17: Rain in northwestern parts of the UK today, quite hot and sunny in the southeast. That's the latest. I'm Becky Cahill.
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On the No Repeat Workday on Magic Radio for Friday. It's Nick Snaith here. We won't play the same song twice between 9 and 5. Leave us on all day long. Whatever you're doing, hopefully enjoying some decent weather. I know it might be raining in parts of Scotland, but I think generally it's okay and it's going to be nice for certainly the weekend and into next week. World Cup continues. Of course, well done to England. I wasn't here yesterday, but of course, the game was on Wednesday. England, Croatia, 4-2. To the boys, well done. They played very well. I'm no football aficionado. I mean, I don't know a lot about it, but first 10 minutes looked a bit ropey, and then they warmed into it and they played well, and they won 4-2. I was watching the first half in a bar with my boy, and then we went home for the second half. And it's so funny watching football fans watching a game of football because, you know, they're all managers, all of them. And of course, the first 10 minutes, they're rubbish. And then they warmed up a bit and they were the best thing since sliced bread. Next game, Tuesday against Ghana next week. Some good games today as well. USA, Australia, and then Scotland. Their next game against Morocco, 11 o'clock tonight. Good luck if you're in Scotland listening right now and you're going to be watching the game later on, although it's quite late, isn't it? But, you know, you can have a lie-in tomorrow if you're off. Here's Beyoncé, Irreplaceable, and then Aha, Take On Me.

0: Happy Workday on Magic Radio. It's Nick Snaithip. Playing you the best variety from the 80s to now. Pointer Sisters from the 80s, I'm So Excited, on the way with Eternal from the 90s, and Alex Warren's Ordinary is playing in just a bit. Make me a winner. So we play again today. Make Me a Winner every Friday in June is worth a very cool £750,000. It's tax-free. If you win it, you'll have it in your bank account before bedtime tonight, and it's got to be won. Last week's winner was Dawn. She couldn't quite believe it when her entry came right.
1: Why me? I mean, I do these things, enter competitions, thought, why me? But then I think, well, why not me? And I can give so much back now, so I can donate to my charities and I can look after my family and I can do so much good as well. So, oh my goodness, that's me. Flabbergasted.
0: Well done, Dawn. And as she said, there's so many people and things she can do with her life-changing cash. And if you've found yourself asking yourself the same question, why me? Well, why not? It's got to be somebody later on. It won't be you if you haven't entered yet. So let's get you in. 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Lines close 5 o'clock today in 5 hours 37 minutes. 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Gemma Atkinson will make the call. 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

Alex Warren, Ordinary, on the No Repeat Workday on Magic Radio. Do you know what you need? 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All thanks to Shell. For you to win, when you hear a song by an 80s pop band known for big hits like Do You Really Want to Hurt Me and Time, the song you're listening out for was one, if not their biggest hit. It was number one in 1983. It's all about changing colours and changing moods. So hopefully from those very generous clues, you know the song you're listening out for. When I play it, and it will happen in the next hour and a half before 1 o'clock, you need to call up. Rini is waiting for your call on 03444 777 888, 03444 777 888. Stick that number in your phone, and if you get on and you're right, £200 worth of Shell Go Plus reward points will be yours. Here's the Pointer Sisters. I'm so excited. Tonight.

0: Friday song, hopefully in the sunshine. I'm so excited. 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

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This afternoon, your final chance this week to win tickets to see Westlife as part of our boy band summer. It's with Tom and Kat on Home Time from 4 next week after the weekend. We're talking Harry Styles tickets. More on that later, though. Here's Lena Marlin, then Tracy Chapman next.

0: Tracy Chapman, Fast Car on the No Repeat Workday on Magic Radio. It's Nick Snaith here. The news on the way at midday, and then after 12 in the next 20 minutes, Shanice, Taylor Swift's Fate of Ophelia. Wet, Wet, Wet, Love Is All Around is on soon. They're going on tour next year, celebrating, can you believe this, 40 years since their number one album popped in, sold out. So they're going to be doing, see what they've done here, celebrating 40 years. They're going to do 40 shows across the UK. So all the big songs off the album, like Wishing I Was Lucky, Sweet Little Mystery, Angel Eyes, all those, and of course Love Is All Around will be on there as well, because that's one of their other huge hits. Tickets are on sale right now on the website, magicradio.co.uk/tickets for Wet, Wet, Wet next year, celebrating 40 years of popped in, sold out. Right, the news is next. Magic Radio.
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19: Top stories this hour. The former mayor of Greater Manchester says he's going to lay out a new path for Britain following his by-election win.
20: We need an economy that works for everybody. Not a few in far off places from here, but an economy that works for people right here. We do need to bring down water bills, energy bills, rail fares.
19: Andy Burnham's held a celebration rally in his Makerfield constituency. He's been congratulated by the Prime Minister despite the win paving the way for any potential challenge to Sir Keir Starmer's leadership. A man's been released on bail after a three-year-old boy ended up in a crocodile enclosure at a zoo in Cambridgeshire. Officers say the 30-year-old, who is not known to the child, was assessed as not being fit for interview. The Premier League fixtures are out, with champions Arsenal at home to newly promoted Coventry in the first match, and Scotland could reach the World Cup knockout stage for the first time ever later. Kick-off against Morocco is at 11 p.m. in Boston.
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19: Rain in northwestern parts of the UK today, quite hot and sunny in the southeast. That's the latest. I'm Becky Cahill.
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Billy Ocean, Caribbean Queen. That's a big summer song, isn't it? Hopefully you got sunshine today. I know there's rain in Scotland. I think somebody texted in, actually, have a quick look. Somebody texted in and said there was rain in, yeah, lashing rain in Belfast. Lewis and Ian, who are out delivering in Belfast. Thank you for listening. I mean, it's very hot and sunny down here. I know that doesn't help you over there in Belfast, but, you know, enjoy the songs nevertheless and keep listening for the song that could win you Friday's treat, £200 worth of Shell Go Plus reward points. It's an 80s song by a big 80s band. It was number one in 1983. It's all about changing colours and changing moods. One of the band's biggest hits. They had other hits like Do You Really Want to Hurt Me and Time. You should have it from that when you hear it. 03444 777 888. You've got the duration of the song to call, and then we'll get somebody on to win today's Friday treat. Here's Taylor Swift and then Bryan Adams next.

0: Brian Adams, everything I do it for you on the No Repeat Workday on Magic Radio. It's Nick Snaith here. Coming up, Ed Sheeran's Castle on the Hill. I promise you, wet, wet, wet, love is all around. So that's on the way soon as well. Make me a winner. Also on the way soon, in just a few hours' time, Make Me a Winner. And as in every Friday throughout June, it's big money, £750,000, life-changing cash. Imagine having that in your bank account before you have your dinner tonight. It was Dawn last week, could be you this week. If you've not entered, by the way, since Dawn won, you need to get yourself in. And there's just a few hours to go. We're less than 5 hours away. So do it now. 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Or you can call 03434 171 820. 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The lines close at 5 o'clock. It's Gemma Atkinson doing the honours later on. 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I really hope you win it. Let's get you in the draw to play. 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

0: Ed Sheeran, Castle on the Hill on the No Repeat Workday on Magic Radio. And before that, well, we'll let Michaela tell you what we played before that. Hello, Michaela.
1: Hello.
0: How are you?
1: I'm very well, thank you. How are you?
0: I'm very good. Where are you calling from?
1: A sunny Southport.
0: Oh, great. I'm glad the sun is shining up in Southport. Are you in the garden? What are you doing?
1: Oh, no, I'm inside doing some housework.
0: Oh, well, make sure you get out there later on.
1: Yes, I will do. Thank you.
0: What was the song that you were listening out for to win today's Friday treat?
1: Come a Chameleon by Culture Club.
0: Oh, yes, it was. Congratulations, Michaela in Southport. You've just won £200 worth of Shell Go Plus reward points to spend at Shell. Well done, you.
1: Thank you very much.
0: Have a lovely weekend. Enjoy the sunshine.
1: Thank you. You too. Bye.
0: Bye. There will be another chance to play next week. Another chance to win thanks to Shell. And if you're out and about this weekend, maybe watching some of the games, then you need some proper refreshments. And Shell has got you covered with water, energy, juice, fizzy drinks, everyone can agree on. And remember, Go Plus Reward customers will also get 100 bonus points, all subject to availability. Promised you wet, wet, wet. Sorry I made you wait so long for it. Here it is, though, worth the wait. Love is all around on the No Repeat Workday on Magic Radio.

0: Wet, wet, wet, love is all around on the No Repeat Workday on Magic Radio. It's Nick Snaith here. We won't play the same song twice between 9 and 5. It continues with Niamh after 1, and then the first hour of Home Time with Tom and Kat to get you, hopefully, to the end of your working day. Talking of Home Time, your final chance this week to win £1,000 plus a three-month HelloFresh subscription. It's because it's Father's Day this Sunday, and Tom and Kat have been and will be asking you all the ingredients that make dads amazing, and it's celebrate the special Father's Day menu from HelloFresh, which has got loads of tasty recipes like pork steaks with caramelised onion Guinness gravy. Your final chance to win this week with Tom and Kat on the Magic Radio Home Time show from 4 o'clock this afternoon. I've got some great songs still to play you on the No Repeat Workday from Eric Carmen, Hungry Eyes on the way. Big 80s song that. Simply Red and Adele also. Magic Radio.
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Leona Lewis, Bleeding Love, on the No Repeat Workdown Magic Radio, which continues with Neve in 10 minutes' time. 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
1: You just ruined the end of Adele there.
0: Sorry about that.
1: Sorry, everyone. Gorgeous ending. You got sneezing.
0: Sniggering away. Top. You were being funny. Stop it. It's your
1: fault. Always funny. Someone like you. On the No Repeat Workday on Magic Radio, Neve's on the way next. It looks very hot out there.
0: It's lovely. It's going to be beautiful weather, hopefully, for Father's Day. What are your plans?
1: I think I'm doing a barbecue.
0: You're doing the barbecue?
1: Yes.
0: Do you not get to put your feet up?
1: I would not let anyone else do the barbecue.
0: Oh, okay, I understand.
1: I don't want to eat burnt sausages. So, no, I will do the barbecue. Thank you very much.
0: Okay,
1: that's
0: very
1: actually what I want to do. That's a perfect...
0: Is that what you want?
1: A perfect Father's Day for me. To do the barbecue and for the kids just to talk to me would be nice.
0: Oh, that's very nice.
1: This morning I said to Lila, see you, Lila, have a lovely day. And she just grunted at me. I went, okay,
0: that sounds about right.
1: Love you too.
0: Oh, bless.
1: So, yeah, kids be nice and I'll do a barbecue. Perfect.
0: Okay, I'm sure they can do that.
1: Have a lovely weekend. Thank you for listening. I'll see you back on Monday. What have you got coming up, Neve?
0: Eurythmics first up.
1: Lovely.
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20: The top stories this hour. The Prime Minister says he's not going anywhere after one of his expected Labour leadership challenges secured a return to Westminster.
21: A huge amount has been achieved. There's more to do, and that's what I'm focusing on. What I was elected to do.
20: Sir Keir Starmer's been speaking following Andy Burnham's resounding Makerfield by-election victory. There'll now be another vote on Thursday, the 30th of July, to choose his replacement as Greater Manchester Mayor. Elsewhere, the Conservatives are celebrating picking up Aberdeen South, and the SNP have held on to Arbroath and Brossey Ferry. Detectives have released a man arrested on suspicion of the attempted murder of a three-year-old boy at a Cambridgeshire zoo on bail. The child's critical but stable in hospital after ending up in a crocodile enclosure yesterday. A bounce back in UK retail sales has been put down to the recent hot weather. There was a 1.2% increase in May. And a fresh heat wave is settling in across parts of the UK. Amber and yellow heat health alerts are covering much of
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20: Rain at times in some northwestern areas, but otherwise staying mostly sunny and hot across the UK. That's the latest. I'm Johnny Freeman.
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3: That's

Everything But The Girl, Missing. What a tune on your Friday lunchtime in the sunshine. We've loved that for so long. The Summer Sunshine is back this weekend. We are so excited about that. And you know what? You can find Lamar with you, our Lamar. I always say our Lamar because he's part of the Magic family. He's going to be waking you up on Sunday morning, okay? And also, across lunchtimes on Magic Soul, he has the biggest Summer Soul lunch break for you with fantastic music, all presented in the style of Lamar. Here he is with one of our favourite songs from him, If There's Any Justice.

0: It's a song that's been with us for so long, and it feels that way, you know? We've been listening to it for so long. We've been loving it for so long. Bangles, Eternal Flame on Magic Radio. 20 past one Friday afternoon. You're with me, Niamh, till 4 o'clock. My main aim, to get you to your weekend and out in that glorious sunshine a little bit quicker. And you know what? We are hours away from this. Today is the day everything could change. £750,000 could be in your account before the day is over. Imagine what you could do with all of that cash. Last week's winner, Dawn, couldn't believe it when her entry came right.
1: Why me? I mean, I do these things, enter competitions, thought, why me? But then I think, well, why not me? And I can give so much back now, so I can donate to my charities and I can look after my family and I can do so much good as well, so... Oh my goodness, that's me.
0: Yeah, she's still on cloud nine. Don't put it off any longer. 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

0: It's Miles Smith. Nice to meet you on Magic Radio. We bring you the best variety from the 80s to now. That was the now. And of course, you get to hear things from Wham, Whitney, new tracks from Ray, Benson Boone. Plus, you will never hear the same song twice while you work with the No Repeat Workday, which is here every weekday from 9. We just make your working day better with songs like this. Now, if you want to go for it, I think you should. All right, I'm going to cheerlead you on because I'm going to be doing it myself. The weather girls are here. There's no rain in sight. If there was, I'd love it to be this kind of rain.
1: Hi, we're your weather girls.
2: Uh-huh.
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2: You better listen.

What an absolute classic. That's going to get you to your weekend, isn't it? Weather Girls. I love this message I got from Roxy. She texted saying, "Hi, Niamh. 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

Dance With Me Tonight on Magic Radio. It's coming up to 2 o'clock. So I went to bed at 3 o'clock in the morning last night. No, my little one was not keeping me up. I was DJing at a beautiful charity event for the Cordwell Foundation, for Cordwell Children. It was such an incredible night. We were at the Dorchester, dressed up to the nines, and they raised well over £2 million for children with autism, children that are neurodivergent and disabled kids. And it was just the most meaningful evening. My set consisted of, well, lots of hits from Magic, to be honest. Quite a few of the ones I've already played you, and some old school stuff in there as well. I had a saxophonist with me, which was such a pleasure. It is so cool when you get to play some of your favourite songs and somebody is on an instrument riffing away. It was just absolutely everything. So I was very happy to be out late till the wee hours, and I'm actually not feeling it today. I feel excited, I feel ready, and you know why? Because, well, look at the weather. Would you just look at the weather? I was that person that was wandering around Euston, staring at the sky and just sun-worshipping. We're finally here, guys. We made it. His Journey, Don't Stop Believing on Magic Radio. We didn't.

0: Amy Winehouse, an absolute classic from her Rehab on Magic Radio. It's 2 o'clock on your Friday afternoon. Are you already out in that sunshine? Have you managed somehow to wangle working from home, number one? And are you actually working from the garden? Because that's really where you need to be. 61054, if you want to share where you are, start your message with the word magic. Make me feel jealous. Although I've got to say, I'm sitting in an aircon studio, which right now feels absolutely wonderful. So I'm just soaking that in for a while. Give me 20 minutes. I'm going to play you the Rembrandts, Will Young, and Go West.
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17: The top stories this hour. Labour's newest MP, who's being seen as a possible new Prime Minister, is promising to bring people back together.
18: We need an economy that works for everybody, not a few in far off places from here.
17: Andy Burnham's been speaking after winning the Makerfield by-election and securing a return to Westminster. Sir Keir Starmer has congratulated him and said he will stand if his leadership is challenged. Next, a man arrested on suspicion of attempted murder after a child ended up in a crocodile enclosure in Cambridgeshire has been released on bail. A three-year-old boy is critical but stable in hospital. A stepmother has been jailed for 12 years for the manslaughter of a five-year-old girl nearly 5 decades ago. Janice Nix scolded Andrea Bernard in a hot bath in South London. And Scotland fans have been praised for their support out in the US. The Tartan Army are getting ready to watch their side face Morocco later. A draw in their second World Cup group game would secure a place in the knockout stage.
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17: Rain at times in some northwestern areas, but otherwise staying mostly sunny and hot across the UK. That's the latest. I'm Johnny Freeman.
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So getting to the end of your lunch break, I'm going to give you a lyric from a boy band song, and I would love you to tell me the song and the artist. Jitterbug. That's it. That's all I'm going to say. Jitterbug. Tell me the song and the artist. 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No prizes, just pride at being a boy band superfan. Jitterbug. Where's it from? I'm saying nothing. Here's Olivia Dean. So easy to fall in love.

0: Shola Ama and her gorgeous vocals. For your Friday afternoon, you might need somebody. You know what? You might need and want to win the kind of money that is flying out the door at five. 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It's some life-changing cash and it could have your name on it.
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1: Rag and Bone Man Human on Magic Radio. So as I've said, we're having a boy band summer with ticket giveaways, special programmes and playlists. And I've been testing how well you know your boy bands. As you're getting to the end of your lunch break and hoping to just clock off work for the day and get in that sunshine, I gave you a lyric from a boy band song. I asked you to tell me what song, what artist, Jitterbug. That's all I said. Jitterbug. And Donna from Godstone messaging straight away. Of course, it's Wake Me Up Before You Go-Go by Wham. Debbie got it right as well. So did Alex, who's working from home in Hartlepool. Well done, you guys. You are boy band super fans. Speaking of boy bands, Mr. Robbie Williams, ladies and gents, it's Angels.

0: 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In the run-up to Father's Day, Tom and Kat will be asking you all the ingredients that make dads amazing. 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Stick around with me, Niamh, because we are going to be partying away to All Night Long from Lionel Richie and Shania Twain. It's all coming up.
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Girls Aloud, The Promise on Magic Radio. Played you Lionel Richie all night long. Tomorrow, Lionel Richie turns 77. That's quite mind-blowing. Wowzers. I have seen him perform that song live at the King's Coronation concert at Windsor Castle. And Katy Perry and Lionel Richie performed. And there is just something about All Night Long. It doesn't matter where you hear it, what time of the day or of the night or of the wee hours of the morning, it just gets you feeling so good. It's such a powerful song. Right, it's coming up to 3 o'clock on this gorgeous day, this absolutely beautiful Friday. It's going to be a warm old weekend and it's going to be a very warm start to the week next week. We're definitely not going to complain about it. That's all I'm going to say. Get the fan out and everything that you can do to cool yourself down, because it's here to stay for a while. Here's Shania.

0: is George Ezra's Shotgun on Magic Radio, coming up to 3 o'clock. Now, in showbiz news, if you love a binge watch, it's safe to say there's no shortage of Harlan Coben's dramas on Netflix. With the likes of Fool Me Once, Missing You, Runaway, all available to stream now. And whilst we await The Woods, starring, I want to say our very own Michelle Keegan, but she is Brit at the end of the day. There's another massive one that you could check out. I Will Find You. I thought I'd got to say that with a bit of drama. It actually looks really good. Sam Worthington appears as David Burrows in it. Yeah, I have a feeling I'm going to delve into that tonight. That's going to be very, very good. Right, give me 20 minutes. Let's get you to your weekend, shall we? Boy Meets Girl, Extreme, More Than Words, and classic Beyonce to, dare I say, twerk to.
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15: The top stories this hour. Andy Burnham has promised a new path for Britain as he returns to Westminster after winning the Makerfield by-election. The new Labour MP could now trigger a leadership challenge, which Sir Keir Starmer insists he'd fight.
16: If there is a contest, just to be clear with you, then yes, I will run. I will stand, and I've said repeatedly, I'm not going to walk away from that.
15: A replacement Greater Manchester mayor will be elected on Thursday, the 30th of July. Two men have been locked up for a combined 9 years for arson attacks targeting the Prime Minister. A car and two houses linked to Sir Keir Starmer were set alight in North London last year. The pair said they were acting on a Russian network's orders. Three prisoners have been told they will never be released from jail for murdering a child killer in West Yorkshire. Mark Fellows, Lee Newell and David Taylor fatally stabbed Carl Bevan at the high-security HMP Wakefield last November. And UK retail sales have bounced back thanks to the recent hot weather. Official figures show a rise of 1.2% in May.
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15: Rain at times in some northwestern areas, but otherwise staying mostly sunny and hot across the UK. That's the latest. I'm Johnny Freeman.
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We are counting down to the end of your working day. Hopefully it's already happened. Hopefully you're already in the garden, enjoying the weather, or possibly working from home and just being able to feel that sensation of the fact that we are fully in summer. It's an incredible feeling. Now, I'm here till 4 o'clock, then Tom and Kat will take over on home time. I'm going to do school run anthems in about 20 minutes' time. I know, just getting ahead with the anthems. If you want to feel any hotter, give it some to this. It's Beyoncé, Crazy in Love.

0: The one and only Queen, I Want to Break Free. We bring you the best variety from the 80s now. 80s Queen and some lovely noughties Beyonce there, Crazy in Love. And we give away this kind of money on a Friday. Make me a winner! Today is the day that everything could change. £750,000 could be in your account before the day is over. Imagine what you could do with all of that cash. Last week's winner, Dawn, couldn't believe it when her entry came in.
1: Why me? I mean, I do these things, enter competitions, thought, why me? But then I think, well, why not me? And I can give so much back now, so I can donate to my charities and I can look after my family and I can do so much good as well. So, oh my goodness, that's me. Flabbergasted.
0: She's still on cloud nine. What about you? You'd be celebrating all year. I mean, you'd be celebrating for years to come, maybe for the rest of your life. Don't put it off any longer. Get in the draw now for your chance to score the cash. 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Hurry. 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
1: Alex Warren, Carry You Home on Magic Radio. So Father's Day on Sunday. How are you going to be celebrating? Are you going to be getting to see your dad if you're lucky enough to still have your dad with you? Perhaps you're going to be visiting your stepdad, your godfather, or somebody who feels like a father figure in your life. However you're going to be celebrating it, we are doing your mentions and your shout outs on Sunday morning with Anna Richardson. She's here with the request show from 10. So get your requests in. Here's Stevie Wonder. I just called to say I love you. It feels like a really nice song for Father's Day ahead of it, isn't it? So nice.

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Oh, it's just so heartfelt, isn't it, Adele? Easy on Me on Magic Radio. Before that, Backstreet Boys, You Are Nearly There. Tom's going to pop in shortly and tell us what's happening on Home Time today. And then they're going to be wrapping up the No Repeat Workday at 5 o'clock. So it's a big bake sale at My Little One's school today. There's so much going on in the diary. So they've baked cakes that they're selling in the courtyard today. And let's hope they haven't melted. But if you have descended to the park and somebody is buying all those ice lollies, just enjoy it. Enjoy the glorious weather. We don't get it all the time, do we? Here's Michael Jackson, a proper school run anthem for you. It's Beat It on Magic Radio.

0: 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Tom Price, it's nearly the weekend.
1: I know, and as I'm sitting here, Niamh, there's a computer in front of me, which I'm not logged into, and it's got a screensaver, and it's this beautiful alpine scene with snowy mountains.
0: Ooh.
1: And I couldn't feel further away from snowy mountains at the moment. It's the opposite of snowy mountains, isn't it, right now?
0: It is. It's absolutely scorchio mm-hmm. out there. Tis wonderful. So how are you going to get us to our weekend?
1: Well, as usual, the best variety from the 80s tonight. We've got great music on the way. And of course, it's Friday, so we need your Good News Friday. We do not have a single, I've looked at the list, there's not a single bit of Good News Friday from anyone yet. So we need to start right now. So if you text in, the chances are we're going to be reading out on the show today. 61054, magic at the top of your text. We need your good news for Good News Friday. Otherwise, it's just Friday and no one wants that.
0: Wonderful. Okay, get in touch. And you're kicking these off with Cher, the Shoop Shoop song. I'll be back on Monday at 1. Have a wonderful weekend and happy Father's Day for Sunday.
1: Thank you.
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7: The top stories this hour. Reports suggest almost 100 Labour MPs are now calling on Sir Keir Starmer to stand down. The Prime Minister said he'll fight a leadership contest after Andy Burnham's path to challenge him was cleared by winning the Makerfield by-election. The ex-House Secretary Wes Streeting is eyeing up running too. Labour MP Luke Charters has this message for the current man in charge.
8: Wake up, smell the coffee. This was a huge alarm clock moment for Starmer. I think he's got to understand that this was a message.
7: Next, a woman's been jailed nearly five decades after scalding her five-year-old stepdaughter in a hot bath as a punishment. Janice Nix has been told she'll spend 12 years behind bars for manslaughter in South London. A senior Israeli official has confirmed a ceasefire has been agreed with Hezbollah as long as there aren't fresh attacks. It's believed fresh US-Iranian peace talks have been postponed, though. And the hot weather appears to have helped UK retail sales bounce back last month. Official figures show a 1.2% increase in spending in May.
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7: Staying warm across much of the UK tonight, and another sunny and hot day is on the way tomorrow. That's the latest. I'm Johnny Freeman.
1: Thank you, Johnny.
8: Make me a winner.
1: All right, today's the day. Everything could change. £750,000 could be in your account before the day is over.
0: Imagine what you would do with all that cash. Oh. I mean, it's serious amounts of money. Last week's winner, Dawn, couldn't believe it when her entry came in.
20: Why me? I mean, I do these things, enter competitions, thought, why me? But then I think, well, why not me? And I can give so much back now, so I can donate to my charities and I can look after my family and I can do so much good as well. So, oh my goodness, that's me. Flabbergasted.
1: Dawn was ecstatic. Of course she was. She won £750,000, which is how much you could be winning in just under an hour's time. The lines are closing in under an hour time, so you haven't got long.
0: All you got to do is text the word WIN.
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1: 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That's when Gemma Atkinson could be calling you. 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

0: 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Home time with Tom and Kat. It's Friday afternoon.
1: I'm about to do it. Are you ready?
0: Yeah, I'm ready.
1: About to press the button on the best song of the week. There it is, everybody. That can only mean one thing. It is Friday, and it is time here on Magic Radio Home Time for your good news, please.
0: Yes, what's your good news? Weather's looking lovely for the weekend. Maybe you've got some plans. My good news is it's Morocco against Scotland. We're loving the tunes today from Sid.
1: Thank you very much, Sid. Yes, it is Morocco-Scotland tonight at 11 o'clock. Good luck for anyone staying up. I mean, that is middle of the night stuff for me.
0: I won't be doing that.
1: I'd go to bed an hour early, so 7 p.m.
0: What, while you're here?
1: And then I'd get... Yeah, while I was here. Then I'd get up in time for it. Meave from the Wirral here on the way to Manchester. See, Take That's the Circus tour with my daughter, Jenny.
0: Oh, lovely.
1: Maeve, not Meave, isn't it? Sorry, Maeve.
0: What's your good news? Please let us know if it's making you smile. We can celebrate with you. 61054, yes. Start your text with Magic, or you can WhatsApp 03444 777 888.
1: More good news as well. I'm about to play my karaoke song, Katshu.
0: Oh,
1: would you like me to...
0: Would I like you to sing along?
1: Okay, here we go.
0: Yeah, go on then.
2: Thank you for coming home. Sorry that the chairs are all warm. I left them here. I can't.

0: Ellie Goulding, Love Me Like You Do, Magic Radio Home Time with Tom and Kat. It is Friday. Keep your bits of good news coming, please.
1: And there's just 40 minutes left of the final no repeat work day of the week. 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
18: Long delays on the M25. Anti-clockwise, there was a collision. Junction 14 to 12 is queuing. Clockwise side, there was a broken down car. That's caused a queue. Junction 9 through to 11. And there was a broken down car. That's left delays. Junction 27 to 28 as well. Northbound M42, very slow, with a collision. Junction 5 through to 5A near Sully Hull. One lane is blocked. Also partially blocked there, the M5 near Worcester. Junction 7 is an obstruction there, northbound side. The M6 northbound is partially blocked by an obstruction. Junction 19 to 20 near Knutsford. I'm Nick Arkell.
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0: Mine's on a trip at the moment, actually. He's on a football trip with his friends. He's on a coach.
1: He's on a coach, isn't he?
0: Still on the coach. He was on the ferry this morning.
1: Oh.
0: They're on the coach.
1: Are you tracking him? Can you see where he is in
0: the
1: apps?
0: No, I don't care.
1: Oh, right.
0: Good luck.
1: See you next week, maybe. All the best. I'll have a look on Instagram. I'll find him on Instagram. Right, every Friday here on Magic Radio Home Time with Tom and Kat. It's Good News Friday. We'd like your good news, please.
0: Yes, my good news is that I'm about to leave the office after a long week to enjoy some sun from Bruna, Janet, Yvonne, Yoandi, and Marceline.
1: Graham's been on. Hi, Tom and Kat. My good news is that I had a cornea transplant on Wednesday and I've had to lay flat on my back and listen to Magic Radio. My further good news is my sight is getting back to normal. Graham, I'm very glad to hear that it's all gone okay, and I'm glad that you've been focusing and giving us all of your attention. That's important.
0: Sounds like a lovely week, to be honest. Yes. Hey guys, hope you're both well. Not sure if you remember me from last year. I went for lunch in Rouen in France for a day. Well, my good news is that I've just booked to go to
1: Bruges,
0: Belgium on Monday for lunch. Haha, it will be 37 degrees. Oh well, from Chris.
1: Just go all the way to Bruges and find the nearest air conditioning, Chris. Can we get an update from you next week, please, Chris, and find out how this...
0: Love this. Chris just drops everything and just goes.
1: I tell you what, going for lunch, it's one thing to go for lunch at a Nando's, but to go all the way to Belgium.
0: I know.
1: Remarkable.
0: It's exciting.
1: Your good news, please. 61054 magic at the top of your text on the WhatsApps 03 444 777 888. 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
20: The M11 northbound is partially blocked by an obstruction. Junction 11 through to 12 near Cambridge. Very slow with that one. Also heading south on the M11, there's an issue with an obstruction around Junction 9, slowing things down. That part's partially blocked too. Anti-clockwise M25 has just been stopped by a coach fire, junction 9 through to 8. The M42 northbound is partially blocked near Birmingham Airport, junction 5 through to 5A with an obstruction. And the M6 is busy on both sides through Cheshire with a couple of incidents, junction 19 to 20 and 21A to 21. I'm Nick Arkell.
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1: That means it is Good News Friday. We want your good news, please. Come and share it with us. It's not bragging, it's sharing. We delight in your good news.
0: Yeah, we love the bragging. Bring it to us. Laura's been on. Hi, Tom and Kat. My Good News Friday is I have got the whole evening to myself.
1: That sounds nice.
0: Can you imagine?
1: No, I can't. I've got two kids.
0: No one wanting you to do anything. No questions. You haven't got to supply any answers. Oh, I can actually watch what I want without interruption. My partner's a truck driver and won't be home until tomorrow morning.
1: Oh, lovely, Laura. That sounds very, very nice. Enjoy. Hi, Tom and Kat. My good news is that my wife is away this weekend.
0: There's a theme to these messages, isn't there? There's a theme. There's a lot of people texting this show who want to just be left alone.
1: Yes. Why do we bother?
0: It's a bit hot and sweaty. Go away.
1: My good news is that my wife is away this weekend, so I can stay up tonight, watch the Scotland match, lovely, get up late, and not get in trouble for it.
0: Oh,
1: that's from
0: Jeff
1: in Edinburgh.
0: The bad news is she's listening to the show. She's heard that. She's worried about you. She's on her way home. All right, time for the final song of the No Repeat Workday, and it's a classic from Madonna.

0: Oh, that is a great Madonna track. It's Hung Up on Magic Radio Home Time with Tom and Kat on Friday afternoon.
1: We have done it. Friday's No Repeat Workday is finished, heading off into the weekend with its head held high. Don't forget Magic Radio. It has to be, really, your workday radio station because we play even more music. It's brilliant music and you will never hear the same song twice between 9 and 5.
0: And right here on Magic Radio, it is boy band summer, if you haven't heard already. So on the way, it's your final chance to see Westlife live.
1: And there's more of the best variety from the 80s tonight. So give us your next 20 minutes. We've got some Bon Jovi, a bit of Rihanna, and the fabulous Olivia Dean as well. It is Friday evening. It's very nearly 5 o'clock, which means someone's about to win a huge amount of money, all thanks to this lady. It's Gemma Atkinson. Hi, Gemma.
2: Hi, guys.
0: Gemma, last week you were going for a romantic weekend. How was it?
2: Oh, it was nice. It was only like 2 days, but it was lovely. It was very, very nice. Sunsea, sand and...
1: Don't say the
2: ice cream.
1: Thing. Golf.
2: Ice cream.
1: I see.
0: How many books did you read?
2: Oh, at least 3,
0: yeah,
2: which
0: good.
2: Is
0: yeah.
2: good.
1: Yeah, that makes sense. You must feel absolutely delighted to be back at work then, Gemma.
2: Yeah, I mean, especially considering the heat wave starting. I mean, I'm here with producer Matt in our studio and it's lovely and warm.
1: Yeah, of course, you're in Manchester, so it must be sort of 18 degrees, 19 degrees.
2: Yeah, at least. Scorching for us, that.
0: Just high-fiving from now on. No hugs for anyone.
1: Oh, yes.
0: It is Good News Friday. What's your good news, Gemma? Obviously, you've been away, but do you have any more good news?
2: I'm trying to think. I've had a stressful day, really. I've had problems with my Wi-Fi and they're not being helpful on the phone.
1: Oh, no.
2: But my good news is hopefully that it will be up and running again by tomorrow.
1: So your good news is hope. I like that as good news.
2: Yes.
1: What I love is when the broadband is down and then they tell you to go on their website to get the broadband fixed. One of my favourite things, that.
2: And then they're sending me all kinds of equipment that I don't need and I then have to send it back. They're giving me a job. But anyway, first world problems.
0: Yeah.
2: We're giving away a lot of cash today. That's important, isn't it?
0: Yes, £750,000. How are you feeling? You excited?
2: Very excited. We've had some great winners this month, so I'm hoping for another fantastic winner today.
0: Yes, it was a very worthy winner last week, giving to charity. That was very lovely. Very, very sweet. Right, if you want to get involved and be in with a chance of winning £750,000, all you got to do is text the word WIN.
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1: 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Lines are closing in a few minutes at 5 p.m. today. That's when Gemma Atkinson could be calling you. 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
1: Oh,
0: good luck, everyone. She's very good.
1: Thanks, Gemma.
2: Good luck, guys. Have a good weekend.
0: Bye.
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20: The top stories this hour. Andy Burnham's return to Parliament appears to have pushed more politicians into urging Sir Keir Starmer to stand down. The former mayor of Greater Manchester won the Makerfield by-election. Just short of 100 Labour MPs are now calling for the Prime Minister to resign, but he says he's not going anywhere.
21: If there is a contest, just to be clear with you, then yes, I will run. I will stand, and I've said repeatedly I'm not going to walk away from that.
20: Wes Streeting's also said he'd run for the job. Two men have been jailed for a combined 9 years for plotting arson attacks on possessions linked to Sir Keir Starmer. Two homes and a car were targeted in North London last year. A US official says Israel and Hezbollah have agreed to a ceasefire. The comments come hours after Israel attacked parts of Lebanon. Continuing attacks have held up peace talks between the US and Iran. And Scotland fans are having a party once again in the US tonight. They take on Morocco in their second World Cup group game, chasing a knockout stage place.
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20: 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That's the latest. I'm Johnny Freeman.
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2: So this week we have been giving away pairs of tickets to go and see Westlife on their 25th anniversary world tour.
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2: Now, all you've got to do to win these tickets is identify this Westlife song. We're going to play you the first second, the middle second, and the last second of a tune from Westlife, and you've got to tell us what that tune is. Are you ready?
0: Yeah, good luck. Here
2: listen
0: we go.
2: Carefully.
0: Once more?
2: What are you laughing? Just giggling out.
0: Just, you know.
2: It's tricky, this.
0: It's
2: all right.
0: Tricky.
2: One more time. Here we go.
0: So, if you fancy seeing the amazing Westlife live in Manchester, give us a call and tell us what song that is. The number is 03444 7788. That's 03444 7788.
2: We're going to choose someone at random to play in the next few minutes. 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
1: She is doing so well, isn't she?
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0: She's
1: wonderful.
0: Great.
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0: Saturdays start with Gabby Roslin. It's quite cold in the studio. You could hang out with Gabby.
1: I will. She's got great guests on.
0: Yeah, Amy Adams and Patrick Wilson are her guests tomorrow. And you get another chance to play Magic Radio's Mystery TV themes.
1: And remember, it's Father's Day on Sunday. So why not give the father figure in your life a shout out? Anna Richardson is here with the request show from 10 on Sunday morning.
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1: All right, still to come here on Magic Radio Home Time with Tom and Kat. We're going to find out who has won that pair of tickets to go see Westlife live. It's all part of Magic Radio's Boy Band Summer.
0: Yeah, it is exciting, isn't it?
1: I can't say the words, it's that exciting.
0: Oh, gosh. And there's more of the best variety from the 80s to now, including 90s M People and a massive 2013 tune from One Republic.
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12: The anti-clockwise M25 is blocked by a coach fire. Junction 9 through to 8, the congestion is back to Cobham services. It's also busy on the M11 southbound, partially blocked by an obstruction around junction 9. The clockwise M25 busy, junction 10 to 11, where there was a broken down car. The M1 northbound is busy, a lane closure with a collision near Leicester, junction 21 to 21A, causing long delays. M42 northbound, partially blocked by an obstruction near junction 5. And the M6 northbound, junction 19 to 20 in Knutsford is busy, very slow with an obstruction there. I'm Nick Arkell.
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0: 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It's Tom and Kat. 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
2: And that someone trying to win those tickets is Becky. Hi, Becky.
3: Hi.
2: Hi. Where do we find you right now, Becky?
3: I'm in Bournemouth.
2: Okay, and you are willing to travel?
3: Oh my God, yes, absolutely.
0: Listen.
3: I've been trying all week to get through. I cannot believe I'm here right now.
0: Oh, you're
3: now.
0: Here. You've done it. You've made it just in time as well, because this is it. Today's the last day for these tickets. You smashed
3: I know,
0: it.
3: I know.
0: And the gig is in October, so if you start walking now, you should make it to Manchester.
3: Yeah, just about. Yeah, just about.
2: Are you a big Westlife fan?
3: You have no idea. I used to have a picture of Kian on my wall when I was a teenager. Uh-huh. Like a life-size one of him on my wall.
0: Whereabouts?
2: Yes.
0: Was it by the bed? Was it behind the door?
3: It was by the bed.
0: Sure. Okay.
2: And where does one find one of these?
3: I got it in one of those, you know, teenage magazines, you know, that where you had to, like, fold it out.
0: Wow.
3: Yeah.
0: Oh, it's so good. And Becky, can I just check, just out of passing interest, is it still there or have you taken it down now?
3: Well, don't tell my husband, but it's still somewhere.
2: Somewhere.
0: Oh, my God. If you win these tickets, promise me you get the poster back out, put it back on your wall.
3: I would certainly try.
0: Okay, good.
2: All right, earlier we asked you to identify the Westlife song. We played you the first second, the middle second, and the last second of a Westlife tune. We just need to know which one it is. Here it is again. I'll tell you things you know about you.
0: All right, Becky, come on. What is this song?
3: World of Our Own.
0: Of course it is!
2: Yes!
0: Becky's fallen over. Are you still there, Becky?
3: Yeah, I'm just
0: in shock. Silence.
2: I've never been met with silence before.
0: That was a weird reaction, Becky.
3: Thank you so much. I'm just like, it's amazing. Thank you.
0: Oh, of course, you're so welcome, Becky. And who are you going to take with you, apart from the poster?
3: Well, I think I probably should take my husband with me, really.
2: He's
3: thinking his head at the moment.
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0: 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It's lovely. Right now, their home and garden event is on. 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
16: The M25 is busy anti-clockwise sides. It's the bit between junction 9 and 8. There was a coach fire. They need to recover it now. Two lanes remain closed, lanes 1 and 2. Also busy on the M1 northbound. One lane is closed by a collision near Leicester, junction 21 to 21A, causing long delays. It's the outside lane. Take care passing that. And the M11 southbound is partially blocked by an obstruction around junction 9. M5 southbound, two lanes closed by a broken down lorry, junction 14 through to 15, approaching the M4 interchange. I'm Nick Arkell.
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1: Right, time for today's entertainment headline. Toy Story 5 is out today. It's such a brilliant, film. We got to see it. We got to see a preview of it.
0: Yes.
1: Not bragging. It was brilliant, though. It was fantastic.
0: Wonderful. We loved every second. We caught up, in fact, with the brilliant Joan Cusack and Greta Lee. Of course, they play Jessie and Lilypad in the film.
1: Greta's character is the tech baddie in the film as the pull of screen time threatens the other toys. So we asked her how she approached it.
2: I was nervous because I didn't know if I was going to play a straight-up villain or how I was going to kind of hold all the pieces of this kind of complicated question that I'm dealing with myself, with my kids and my life as an adult even. But then, you know, with this team, you just leave it to them and you realize, like, they'll work it out. I just show up and what do you want me to say? It's fine.
0: Don't overthink it. Don't overthink it.
2: Yeah.
0: They're the writers as well. The team have smashed it again.
1: It's so good.
0: We also played Mini Magic with Joan and Greta. They answered kids' questions in character. Head over to Magic Radio's YouTube page and have a look.
1: It's very, very cute. Yes. Very cute. Right, on the way, with Father's Day coming, we are teaming up with our friends at HelloFresh as we search for dads that have the perfect ingredients. You could be winning £1,000 and 3 months' worth of HelloFresh.
0: And, of course, there's more of the best variety from the 80s to now. Give us your next 20 minutes. We're going to give you a bit of No Doubt. We've got some Katy Perry on the way and a brilliant track from Natasha Bedingfield as well.
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23: The top stories this hour. It's understood Andy Burnham wants to be Prime Minister in September, but the man currently in the job insists he won't quit. Keir Starmer's promising to fight any leadership challenge after the former Greater Manchester mayor became an MP. He won the Makerfield by-election and promised supporters a new path for Britain.
24: The word Makerfield in the future must be known as a byword for the change that came to British politics. This is the moment.
23: Next, a three-year-old boy remains critically ill a day after being attacked by a crocodile at a Cambridgeshire zoo. Reports suggest one of the owners jumped in to rescue the child. Police released a man arrested on suspicion of attempted murder on bail. Two men have been locked up for a combined 9 years for arson attacks targeting the Prime Minister. A car and two houses linked to Keir Starmer were set alight last year. And Scotland faced Morocco late tonight in their second World Cup group match. Steve Clark's side are looking to secure a knockout stage place.
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23: Staying warm across much of the UK tonight, and another sunny and hot day is on the way tomorrow. That's the latest. I'm Johnny Freeman.
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0: Yeah, because when it comes to dinner, HelloFresh turns up the flavour. 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
2: Weeknights never tasted better. We're talking searing steaks, big flavours, and dinners actually worth sitting down for. So phones down, forks up.
0: Yeah, all this week, tell us about the ingredients that make your dad and you could win £1,000 and a three-month HelloFresh subscription. What a fabulous prize that is.
2: So, so good. Yeah. Today, we are looking for dads who contain a drop of verbal dexterity. We're looking for dads who always use the same dad phrases time and time again. What are those sayings that they love to use?
0: I love a dad catchphrase. There's nothing better.
2: I've got a few.
0: I'll be writing a lot of these down and adding them to
2: my... Is that why we're doing this? Just so you can get some new ones?
0: It's research for me as a dad. Let us know. You need to make us laugh. You need to make sure you show us today's standout ingredient. We will choose the one that we find the most entertaining as our winner.
2: Remember, we're looking for dads who contain a drop of verbal dexterity.
0: Yes, text us your catchphrases that your dad uses. 61054, magic at the top. You need to hurry though. 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
1: So Kat and I are here till 7, and then it's another special perfect playlist for Magic Radio's Boy Band Summer tonight. 911 are in charge of the perfect playlist from 7. Do not miss it.
0: Still to come before then on Magic Radio Home Time, we're going to hear some of your amazing dad stories with HelloFresh. They are making
1: They're
0: us laugh
1: very funny.
0: A lot.
1: Yes.
0: And there's more of the best variety from the 80s to now.
1: Yeah, we've got a huge 90s duet from Brian Adams and Mel C, and the perfect tune to welcome in a sunny weekend from Taylor Swift. Make me a
0: winner. Now, we just made Dave and Debbie's dream come true. Dave is now £750,000 richer. Do you want to be next?
1: Well, it's a brand new draw, and you have to be in this to win this, as the famous phrase goes. 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
7: Severe delays for traffic on the M25 anti-clockwise with the coach. That needs to be recovered. Junction 9 through to Junction 8. Two lanes are still closed for that. It was on fire earlier. The queue is from 11. It's also very busy on the M1 southbound coming down into London with two lanes closed by a collision. Junction 4 through to Junction 2. The M5 southbound's queuing where there was a broken down lorry. Junction 14. And it's busy on the M6 northbound through Cheshire. Junction 19 to 20. Very slow with an obstruction there. Southbound M6 busy with a collision. Junction 6 near Spaghetti Junction. I'm Nick Arkell.
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2: So all this week, we've been teaming up with HelloFresh ahead of Father's Day, which is, of course, this Sunday. Enjoy your lie-ins, gentlemen. We've been looking for the ingredients that make up the perfect dad.
0: Today, we are after a drop of verbal dexterity. We've got our winner.
2: It's very good as well.
0: It's very, very funny, and we're going to hear that in a bit. But here are some of the excellent runners-up.
2: At number ending 643, whenever the phone rings, my dad says, if that's the invisible man, tell him I can't see him. It's just good stuff. It's solid stuff,
0: is
2: this.
0: Is it?
2: It's 10 out of 10 for me. Yes.
0: Caroline says, hi, Tom and Kat. Whenever I take my dad shopping, he always moans about the prices of things, and every single trip, guaranteed, he shrieks, how much? For goodness sake. Is it gold-plated? Unfortunately not, Dad. It's just 2026.
2: Wonderful, wonderful stuff. I love all these people. Fee in Yorkshire. My stepdad, Pete, has always called all my previous boyfriends by the name of George, despite none of them being called George. He thinks this is hilarious. Well, can I tell you, Fee? It is hilarious and makes him chuckle, despite it causing me lots of issues with previous boyfriends and having to explain. But here's the twist. At 50 years old, I only went and met a man called George.
0: Oh, no.
2: What are the chances?
0: What?
2: I was half expecting my stepdad to then call him something else, but he didn't, thank God, or it may not have worked out. You see, your stepdad, Pete, knew there was a George waiting for you.
0: Mystic Pete. How exciting. We have got our winner, though, and we'll hear it before seven.
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15: M25, anti-clockwise side. Two lanes are closed by recovery of a coach that was on fire earlier. Junction 9 through to Junction 8. It's queuing from 11. M1 southbound, that's busy. Two lanes are closed by a collision. Junction 4 through to 2 causing long delays into London. And the M23 southbound's queuing. Junction 8 through to 9 away from the M25 towards Gatwick Airport. There was a broken down vehicle, but bear in mind the delays remain if you're heading to the airport. Traffic on the M5, really busy through Somerset where there was a police incident. Junction 24 to 23. I'm Nick Arkell.
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2: So this Sunday is, of course, Father's Day. 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
0: Earlier, we asked for dads who contain a drop of verbal dexterity. And let's speak to Alex. Hello, Alex.
3: Hi.
2: Hi, Alex. So tell us about your dad's catchphrases, please, Alex.
3: Well, Dad, I think like many dads, I like to make sure that the door's shut to keep the heat in. And so like as soon as you walk through the door, like there's no putting things down, he would be like wanting the door shut, and he'd be saying things like, you know, get that door shut, I'm not heating the whole street.
2: Lovely. Lovely.
3: Put the wood in the hole.
2: Oh, I mean, that's... For me... Now, can I just tell you something? Every single day, Alex, my kids walk in the sitting room while my wife and I are watching telly, and we both shout at them, shut the door! And let me tell you something, Alex. From this day forward, from the 19th of June 2026 forwards, I will say, put the wood in the hole. And they will be so baffled. I promise you, I love it so much.
3: Is it a northern thing?
0: I've never heard
2: I've
0: it
2: I've never
0: before,
2: heard of it, so maybe, but,
0: yes, but
2: I love it
0: be.
2: So much. It's brilliant. It's genius.
3: Bless him. Yeah, it makes you get it shut, though. On my wedding day, when he walked me up the aisle, that was the question that we stood at the door, and I was quite nervous, and we went... And I said to him, you know, do you think they're going to shut the door when we go in? Because I hadn't thought, like, are they going to shut the door? And he said, you know, for the price I'm paying, they can leave it open.
0: Let all the heat out. Oh, Alex, it's so funny. It's so lovely. And we love you. We love your dad. So congratulations. You have just won £1,000 plus a three-month HelloFresh subscription.
3: That's amazing. Oh, thank you.
2: You're so welcome, Alex. I love how much dads are obsessed with heating and doors. It's a brilliant thing.
3: Yes. Put the wood in the hole.
2: Put the wood in the hole. It's just my favourite thing ever. Alex, have an amazing weekend. Thank you so much.
3: Thank you very much.
2: Bye.
0: Bye, Alex.
2: Bye.
0: Well, what a week it's been.
2: Yeah, so, so good. Happy Father's Day for everyone heading into this weekend.
0: And remember, from fridge to fork, in no time, HelloFresh is serving up fresh, flavour-packed meals that bring everyone to the table.
2: Phones down, forks up, let's eat. Put the wood in the hole.
1: Win with HelloFresh, who are bringing back dinner time.

0: before you go, there's something I want you to have.
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0: Yeah, yes it is.
1: But I thought the old lady dropped it into the ocean in the air.
0: Well, baby, I went down and got it for you.

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1: What a tune to finish the Home Time Show for another week. Kat and I will be back on Monday, of course, from 4 o'clock. Make sure you're here. I know you will be. It'll be fine.
0: You will be. Of course you will. Up next, don't go anywhere, because the boy band 911 are going to be here. They are taking over the Perfect Playlist and picking their perfect songs for the next hour.
1: All part of Boy Band Summer, of course. It's going to be a different superstar boy band every single Friday hosting the Perfect Playlist. It's 911 this evening. And then from 8 o'clock...
0: It's the Parsonota. She's going to be here. Lynn Parsons is here from 8 o'clock, 4 hours of the most brilliant, beautiful, mellow tunes on Mellow Magic.
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14: We start this hour with some breaking news. Emergency services have confirmed they're dealing with reports of a collision involving two trains on a rail line south of Bedford. British Transport Police and Bedfordshire Fire and Rescue Service have released statements urging people to avoid the affected area. East Midlands Railway and Thames Link say trains are being disrupted. There's no word yet on any injuries. We'll have updates as we get them. A man arrested on suspicion of attempted murder following a suspected crocodile attack in Cambridge has been released on bail. A three-year-old boy remains critically ill in hospital. And Andy Burnham's allies say they want him to be in Downing Street by September, though the current occupant says he has no plans to quit. Nearly 100 Labour MPs now want a new leader. The former Greater Manchester mayor, who won the Makerfield by-election, is expected to put himself forward, as is Wes Streeting. But Sir Keir Starmer is promising to fight.
15: If there is a contest, just to be clear with you, then yes, I will run. I will stand, and I've said repeatedly, I'm not going to walk away from that.
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14: staying warm across much of the UK tonight, and another sunny and hot day is on the way tomorrow. That's the latest. I'm Johnny Freeman.
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11: 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Let's kick things off with a classic. Your

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1: Here on Magic, let's go back to our first UK number one and let's talk a little bit more.
2: We were in Dublin, I think, when we heard.
1: We're in Ireland, yeah, yeah.
2: Is that right? Mm. And I think we had a couple of Guinnesses to celebrate.
1: Yeah, we've been chasing our first number one for quite a while. We kind of missed out whether it was number two or number three or whatever. And then obviously number one came in and we were in Ireland. Were we doing a TV show?
2: Something, yeah. I remember flying back the next day on the Monday, arriving in the UK and going, we're number one in the UK, the whole of the UK.
1: I think the...
2: felt amazing.
1: Do you remember John Pryor secretly kind of got family over? Did your family come over at the time? Over to Ireland? I remember we got back to the hotel and my mum was there.
2: No, I don't think so. Not mine.
1: No, not mine. That must have been just me then.
0: I remember it being very quiet though. It was weird. It was because we'd been working all day. We were tired. I remember we just got back to the hotel and just went to bed. You out for dinner with your mum.
1: Where did you say we filmed it?
0: It was Seville. We filmed it in Seville. Sure they said it was something to do with Count Dracula, the building. Or it was called Count Dracula or the guy. But I think they just said it, though, scare us.
2: I mean, I've got, in that video, it's the worst hair do I've ever had. I did win the Smash Hits Worst Haircut Award in 1999. And I deserved it because it was appalling. And I have to see that video every time. And it's that spiky blonde hair and it just looks ridiculous.
0: It's me who voted for it.
2: Silly boy.
1: So originally done by Dr. Hook. He did the original track. Was Dr. Hook, wasn't it?
2: Yeah. Not Captain Hook.
1: No, not Captain Hook. And then we see him on a TV show. And because obviously it went well for us and got a number one, it got his catalogue back up. So he went on tour.
2: Yeah, he did a ballad tour or something. Yeah.
1: Right off the back of obviously us having a number one. We waited so long for it though. That was good times.
2: Great feeling.

0: Hi. We're 911.
1: And we're on a magic, and we're excited to bring our tour to the UK from September. Whether you're in Glasgow, Birmingham or Christchurch, or anywhere in between, you can get your tickets now.
2: So who's excited about the tour then?
3: Well, excited. I think it's 11, 12 years since we last did our UK tour. So, and especially it's exciting because it's our 30th anniversary. It's a big one, isn't it?
2: I suppose the big difference is going to be the dates back to back. They're not all back to back, but it's obviously going to have toll on the bodies and the driving and all
1: we're
2: the rest.
1: We're fine.
2: Of
1: the...
3: We're still young boys.
2: Yeah, but it's good. I mean, we'll see some fans there that might even bring their kids. That's how old we are and how old it shows that we are. But yeah, it'd be nice to see some regular faces as well from the old days.
3: It's good to do, like, we've never done kind of an up-close and personal kind of intimate kind of tour before, so that's a bit different for us as well. So venues we've never played before, which is going to be great.
1: Yeah, for the first time we'll probably see the fans' faces, because normally the lights are in your eyes and you're far away. You don't really see their expressions, but we're going to see them, so it could be a bit worrying, really, couldn't it?
3: Start throwing stuff at us.
2: Depends what's happened in your history.
1: Easier to hit, the closer.
3: But yeah, what a buzz. And nostalgia is so huge. I think when we finished, nobody thought there was this thing called nostalgia, which was going to bring back groups to be able to tour and stuff like that. And I think in 2026, every kind of 90s/noughties boy band's coming back and touring, so it's one kind of massive year for boy bands, and you know, to get to be part of that is amazing. Like,
2: it is great. It's a reminiscing, but it's also, you know, there's lots of memories from them, and some of the stories that the fans tell us about, you know, how it got them through certain times in their life, and Smash Hits posters on the wall and all the rest of it. So it's great, and it's also an amazing time for us.
1: This next song is a song we love performing. All the fans love it. It's a fan's favourite. It's Body Shaking.

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0: celebrating Boy Band Summer on Magic, and we have the perfect song for you, as it's a Friday. It's Party People Friday Night.
1: So we filmed the video with this in LA.
0: Very posh, isn't it?
1: Yeah, we did a photo shoot in the UK, where we had dark hair, and then night before the video, I went out, and I think I had a few little sherbets, and woke up with blonde hair. So I remember Virgin going mad because they spent money on this photo shoot, and it was kind of wasted because now I had blonde hair for the video. So we ended up with one of the the worst kind of single covers ever, if you remember. They had just take snippets of the video, didn't we?
2: Yeah,
1: I remember it.
2: It wasn't a great cover in the end, but yeah.
1: It was my fault.
2: Bottle blonde, a full bleached head, like literally.
1: I remember waking up just going to the bathroom and looking, going, God!
2: What happened is our producer at the time, Elliot Kennedy, brilliant songwriter producer, he either did his hair blonde as well, and he Spike to dye it the same, so he did. Easily swayed.
1: Anything for a bet.
2: It was great, wasn't it?
3: It was like a car wash, isn't it, the video, which was like...
2: In Beverly Hills it was.
3: Yeah, you could see like the Hollywood sign up above us, couldn't you? It was. Wasn't there a couple of famous girls in it from
1: Sweet Valley High.
3: Sweet Valley High, like
2: a big show
3: TV
2: Sweet
3: show.
2: Valley High, yeah.
3: I didn't have a clue, but yeah, apparently there was.
1: They were in it.
2: It was great to do a shoot in LA, felt like. Mm.
3: We were looking for some merch and old stuff that we were doing some stuff a couple of weeks ago, and I actually dug out the Tommy Hilfiger top that I had on in the video.
2: Wow, you still got it?
3: I can't believe I still had it, but it's probably my mum. Typical mum thing, innit? Put it in a box.
2: Does it probably doesn't fit now, does it?
1: Definitely.
3: Well, shut you.
1: Go on, try it on.
3: Well, if you remember, it was very baggy back in the days.
2: True. This was the 90s, wasn't it? Yeah.
1: Not anymore.
3: Everything was oversized. Now it's a tank top.

I am Spike from Now & One, and one of my favourite boy band songs is Blues One Love. I'm looking forward to seeing this song performed every night when we're on tour with them, so go on boys, give it some.

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1: You know what you're getting with a football away game. The lucky shirt you wear every weekend. Tactical discussions.
2: Just needs to shoot.
3: Yeah, exactly.
1: Queue for the turnstiles. 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
8: 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Hey, it's Lee from 911 here, and one of my favourite ever boy band songs was by the band that inspired me to want to get into a boy band, and it was that band was Take That, and I love this song. This is Never Forget.

Hi, it's Jimmy from Now and One. And one of my favourite boy band songs is, for a reason that Lee said as well, is I heard a track called Tonight by New Kids on the Block when I saw the video. And I was like, oh, I've got to be in a boy band. It's a great pop song. But yeah, that was the reason I wanted to be in a boy band. And I'm going to go for Tonight, New Kids on the Block.

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15: Thank you, Jimmy Lee and Spike from 911. 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
16: Yeah.

James Arthur, Friday evening on Mellow Magic. How's your day been, I wonder? 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You walked away with £750,000 on our competition Make Me a Winner earlier. 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Stay listening to find out how you could win. Lots going on this weekend. Have you noticed the new crescent moon with Venus shining brightly right beside her? If it's safe to do so, look up later tonight. You won't be disappointed. This Sunday is Father's Day and it's the summer solstice too. And tonight, as we speak, the USA are playing Australia at the World Cup. And much later at 11, Scotland are playing Morocco. So perhaps you'll be multitasking, watching footy and chilling to the songs on Mellow Magic. On the way, 4 hours of gorgeous laid-back songs to help you relax and unwind. And I'll tell you how to get in touch with the show after Prince. I never meant to-

0: Mariah Carey on Mellow Magic. Thank you for your lovely messages arriving on socials. Glasto Michelle, love this gorgeous fresh air window on your world you've shared on Instagram. I've just reposted this on my timeline at Officially Lynn Parsons in case you fancied a peep. 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Whispers are like shout outs, just more gentle. 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It's possible you're choosing to just sit back and enjoy the songs tonight. Well, that's fine too. On the way, more gorgeous offerings from our collection of the best variety of relaxing classics, including Richard Marx, Right Here Waiting, and Daniel Bedingfield, If You're Not the One.
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0: Emily Sandé with Labyrinth Beneath Your Beautiful on Mellow Magic. For Graham Peterkin in Staines, feel better soon. Do as Nurse Leslie says and you will heal well, my friend. Trish, you've been out and about today with your Wix voucher that you won on the Magic Radio Request Show a couple of weeks ago. Bought yourself a lawnmower. I'm glad it came in handy. The Plain White Tees and Annie Lennox still to squeeze in before nine.
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0: Annie Lennox, why? For Simon Williams in Wrexham, I'm impressed you did an 11-mile run yesterday. Thought you'd take it easy today. Good plan. Pick some strawberries, a stroll along the river in Farndon for coffee and cake. Love this window on your world of the river. I have just reposted it on my Instagram account at officially Lynn Parsons UK, in case you fancied a peep. Then you went to the cinema to see a Welsh language film this afternoon. Not going to attempt the title, but you say good film. A hard watch, very gritty, grim and raw, and I'm glad of the mellow tunes tonight. You are listening to Mellow Magic. I'm Lynn Parsons, and if you give me 20 minutes, I'll play you Whitney Houston, George Michael and Enrique Iglesias.
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0: Friday evening on the world famous Mellow Magic. So lovely to have your company. I'm Lynn Parsons, here until midnight. So whatever your plans over the next couple of hours, come on in and turn your calm up to 10.

cry if you saw me crying? And would you save my soul tonight?

Enrique Iglesias, hero. Andre, our Berlin correspondent. You're actually in Bad Sorrow, out in the countryside. 35 degrees currently. You're looking out on the lake. I love this window on your world. Just about to post it on my Instagram account at Officially Lynn Parsons.

0: wait, missing you. For Graham, you say it's very warm in Colchester tonight, Lynn, sending you a cool breeze and two more gorgeous songs from our incredible collection of the best variety of relaxing classics. They're Celine Dion's It's All Coming Back to Me Now and Ed Sheeran's Photograph.
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1: 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And please-

0: You Two With or Without You on Mellow Magic. Sarah Butler, you're in Barnsley. You've been baking today. Look at that Victoria sponge, my friend. I've just posted that foodie window on your world on my timeline on Instagram at Officially Lynn Parsons. It will make your mouth water. Trev and Nella, you're in the car on your way to the Cotswolds for a wedding tomorrow. We know the sun is going to shine on you. Stay cool if you can. Janet Jackson, Lewis Capaldi and The Cars all play before 10.
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0: The cars drive for Camille and David in Burford. You say multitasking, Lynn. World Cup action on the TV with the sound turned down. Fish and chips and the songs on Mellow Magic. Speaking of which, if you've just found us, welcome. I'm Lynn Parsons. And if you give me 20 minutes, I'll play you Savage Garden, Brenda Russell and Passenger. Mellow.
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0: Friday evening on the world famous Mellow Magic. Really good to have you on board. I'm Lynn Parsons, here until midnight. So come on in and feel.

Passenger on Mellow Magic. Dylan in Plymouth, very cloudy for you today, but very warm. The sun's coming out over the weekend. It's a guaranteed thing. I hope there's a cool summer breeze as well. And Philippe, our Portuguese correspondent, you're in Lisbon, where they say 40 degrees tomorrow. Stay cool if you can, my friend. I understand you're going to the cinema, an air-conditioned cinema, to watch Toy Story 5. Let us know tomorrow night on the show how it goes. Will you give it marks out of 10 and any other bits and pieces we need to know if we're thinking about going, please? You are drinking Sunny Peach iced tea tonight. Well, that sounds like the way to go. We should all drink Sunny Peach iced tea, I feel.

Sinead O'Connor, Nothing Compares to You. I mentioned Philippe a short while ago and forgot to say that you were out and about and captured the most spectacular sunset in your neck of the woods yesterday. I've just reposted that window on your world, which is divine, on my Instagram account at Officially Lynn Parsons, in case you fancied a peep. 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

Christina Perry, 1,000 years. There are lots of pride marches across the summer. July, it's London and Leeds. In August, it's Brighton and Manchester. And in September, it's Leicester. We're celebrating on the Rayo app with an hour-long pride playlist of amazing songs handpicked by Gok Kwan for you to play at your pride party.

0: Lone Star, Amazed on Mellow Magic. For the lovely Wendy in Derbyshire, listening with your Labrador puppy, Sky. Such a gorgeous name. Sweet dreams, you two. And Little B, you're working through the night at Whipsnade. Good to have you on board, Labby Siffrey. Rihanna and Boyzone, still to squeeze in before 11.
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0: Boyzone, no matter what. For Lauren, working through the night in West Lulworth, thank you for checking in. And if you're across the World Cup action tonight, you'll know Scotland, Morocco are about to kick off. I hope it's a really good game for you. If you've just found us, welcome. You're listening to Mellow Magic. I'm Lynn Parsons. And if you give me 20 minutes, I'll play you Lionel Richie, Chris Isaak and Christina Aguilera. Mellow.
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0: Friday evening on the world famous Mellow Magic. If you were hoping to catch your breath before the start of a busy weekend, you're in the right place. I'm Lynn Parsons and we still have an entire hour of gorgeous laid back songs to enjoy together, like this from Lionel Richie. I've been

Christina Aguilera, beautiful. It's Mellow Magic. Every evening round about now on the show, we like to share a mellow musing, a quote by someone well-known that might make you smile or even inspire you. Tonight's offering is from American actor and filmmaker George Clooney, who said, "I bought a piano once because I had the dream of playing As Time Goes By as some girl was leaning on it drinking a martini. What a great image. But none of it actually worked out. I can't even play chopsticks, but I've got a nice piano at my house."

0: Whitney Houston, I Will Always Love You, Friday evening on Mellow Magic. So good to have you listening. For the team working through the night at the Wellington Hospital in North London, we'll play Michael Jackson and Ed Sheeran next.
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the song that introduced us to Ed Sheeran, the A-Team, on Mellow Magic. During the show this evening, an alarm has been going off. It's been annoying all the neighbours. I've now discovered it was my car alarm, and my gorgeous next-door neighbour, Verity, has discovered that the boot of my car was open. So when I got the shopping earlier, I obviously didn't close the boot properly, so I haven't even had to call Green Flag. Verity, you're an absolute star.

0: Craig David walking away on Mellow Magic. A taste of what you'll hear with Lamar Sunday evenings from 7. It's his Soul Sunday on Magic Radio. Still to squeeze in before midnight, Alita Adams, Charlie Puth and Mike and the Mechanics.
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0: thank you so much for choosing to spend your Friday evening with us at Mellow Magic. It really wouldn't be the same without you. I'm Lynn Parsons, back tomorrow night at 8. Do swing by if you fancy. Just a reminder to look up at that beautiful crescent moon with the very bright Venus sat beside it in the gorgeous night sky. Rich Clark is here with Saturday Breakfast from 7 tomorrow morning on Magic Radio, and Alice Arnold arrives at 8 a.m. on Mellow Magic with a more gentle start to your day. But waiting in the wings, we welcome Elise Evans, and in the next 20 minutes she'll play you George Michael, Louis Capaldi and Extreme. Stay close, my friend.
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1: 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Hello, Elise Evans with you for Magic Radio through the night. How are you? The weekend has arrived. It's a good feeling, right? Lots of amazing songs to get you through the next couple of hours, like Lewis Capaldi, Forget Me, and some George Michael first. Here's Faith. Ooh.

0: Because I gotta have faith. 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Because I gotta have faith.
1: 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Dirty

Playing you the best variety from the 80s to now. That is The Cause, Breathless on Magic Radio. I'm Elise Evans. Hello, good to be with you. Sitting in for Miri Green through the night. Hope your weekend has got off to a great start. Now, of course, all summer here on Magic Radio, we are celebrating Boy Band Summer. It's the best kind of summer, in my humble opinion. If you can't get enough of it, please make sure you check out our free-to-download app, Rayo, where you'll find loads of great boy band playlists, documentaries like Rosettes to Blockheads, which is all about the fan stories of the groups. You can catch up on the shows from Blue, Boyzone, Westlife. The list goes on. It's all to be found in our Rayo app. Come and celebrate boy band summer with us. Talking of boy bands, Backstreet Boys to get on for you in a bit. After Michael Cimbello, this is

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waiting for a star to fall. This is Magic Radio. You got me, Elise Evans, through the night tonight, sitting in for Mary Green, here to play you the best variety from the 80s to now. I hope you're having a great start to your weekend. What have you got planned? I've got a wedding later today. Have you got a wedding in the calendar? I find, I don't know if you find this as well, you go from extreme to extreme with weddings. You either have one or you have about a million. They just come all at once, don't they? I think the 1 year I managed 5 weddings in one summer. It was crazy, but you can't beat it, can you? Seeing your loved ones, your family, your friends, tying the knot, having their knees up, it's all good fun. Alex Warren, Ordinary, on the way for you soon after Cardigans Now.

0: BBC, The Look of Love. This is Magic Radio, playing you the best variety from the 80s to now. I'm Elise Evans, seeing you through the early hours of Saturday morning. I hope you're having a great start to your weekend, wherever you're at right now. If you need to pick me up, if you're on a night shift right now, I've got the best song from Cher coming up for you. Proper 90s vibes and a beautiful duet from Lady Gaga and Bradley Cooper. You know the one I'm talking about. We'll do it in the next 20.
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12: 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I'm up against 11 players every week.
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15: A coach's influence goes beyond the pitch. That's why Chase Bank has funded over 6,000 grassroots coaching qualifications. 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

0: mean, that was magic, wasn't it? When they came together for that incredible film, A Star Is Born. I think we all lost our minds, didn't we? I remember sobbing hysterically in the cinema. Lady Gaga and Bradley Cooper with Shallow here on Magic Radio. We're through the night with me, Elise Evans, right now, playing you the best variety from the 80s to now. We continue on after 1 a.m. with the brilliant Can't Fight the Moonlights, Liam Rhymes. And how about a good little sing-along from the Goo Goo Dolls? We'll do Iris.
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